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Ain't No Way, and you're encouraging WPER. I'm Frankie, and this is music from Toby Mac. Positive goal from him, City on Our Knees. WPER.

You're encouraging WPER. That is beautiful. CC Winans, worthy of it all. I'm Frankie. You know what else is beautiful? That swim I took today. Felt like the first day of summer officially for me. This is music from Cutlass.

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That doesn't have to end when you leave the car. 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

So grateful for your support. It's your encouraging WPER. How's it going? I'm Frankie on Saturday evenings playing Positive Gold. I wouldn't be able to play it if it wasn't for friends like Anita from Culpeper, Barb from Harrisonburg, and from West Point, Amy. 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Now here's that Positive Gold music. This is Nicole Norneman. What If?

0: 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He gives you good advice. 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

Gottfried and Company on your encouraging WPER. What Grace can do. I'm Frankie. 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This one brings great memories for me. I hope it does for you too. 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
1: I've never seen a morning the sun forgot to rise in every single detail. You're faithful every time.

You're encouraging WPER with Phil Wickham, homesick for heaven. I'm Frankie. One of the things we love to do on a Saturday evening is play you memories you can feel good about. And maybe even if you don't know the song because it's old, you're like, man, I wasn't listening to the music back then. You'll still get an appreciation for some of the stuff that we have played at WPER throughout the years. Here's one from Nicole Dornemann, was actually a fundraising theme about being brave. You're encouraging WPER.

0: If you believe in Christ, if you place your faith in Him as your only hope, you are a child of God. This means you have been born of God, as 1 John 5:1 tells us.
1: A moment with WPER chaplain Barnabas Piper.
0: Everyone who believes that Jesus is the Christ has been born of God, and everyone who loves the Father loves whoever has been born of Him. This is not a metaphor or a figure of speech. When we are awakened to the truths of the gospel and place our faith in Jesus, we have new life. We are born again, as Jesus explained to Nicodemus in John chapter 3. Now, this is such familiar language that we have lost the weirdness of it. But Nicodemus understood how unfathomably odd this is. "Can I enter a second time into my mother's womb?" he asks. Of course not. But by the power of Christ's work on the cross and the enlivening of the Holy Spirit, we are truly born again. In Christ, we are dead to sin and alive to God. We are crucified with Christ, and we now walk in newness of life. All this is a description of new life in Christ, being born again as children of God. That is who and what you are today, Christian.
1: Author, speaker Barnabas Piper is a pastor at Emmanuel Nashville. For his books and resources, visit WPER.org.
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we the kingdom on your encouraging WPER. And thanks to you, Michael, from Fredericksburg. Also, Amber and Ray from Spotsylvania and Stephanie from Culpeper. You guys make it all possible. 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
1: Someone said surrender isn't a one-time decision. You know, you surrender it all to God.
2: Sure.
1: You do it every day.
2: Oh.
1: You know, His mercies are new every single morning. We take up the cross every single day. Give it to God today. Isn't it easier? It takes the load off. It's like, oh, He's got it.
2: It really does. And I find like when I'm stressed about something, like last night, I found I was like sitting and picking my fingers, you know,
1: yeah,
2: like picking
1: right,
2: my fingers. And I was like, what am I doing? 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And then I was like, Lord, I can't fix this.
1: He's got you.
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Isaiah 43:19, God says, "Behold, I am doing a new thing." That's a powerful promise of renewal. It's time to reset your faith as God creates new paths for your life. You're encouraging WPER.

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That doesn't have to end when you leave the car. The WPER app keeps encouragement with you all day long.

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In Isaiah 43:19, God says, "Behold, I am doing a new thing." That's a powerful promise of renewal. It's time to reset your faith as God creates new paths for your life. 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
1: I've been listening with the LGL station for about the last 5-6 years now. I just really enjoy the music. You know, when I'm listening to it, I can feel God's presence. When I'm in a very bad mood or very down about something, it just kicks me right out of it.

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making well with my soul. I need a peace that only heaven knows. Jesus, could you please

Sometimes a reset is as simple as sitting back down around the table with the people who still matter. You're encouraging WPER.

0: Romans 8 verse 15 says, "We have received the spirit of adoption as sons and daughters."
1: A moment with WPER chaplain Barnabas Piper.
0: At the moment of conversion, the moment we are saved, even if we can't precisely define when that moment was, we receive the Holy Spirit. This is the presence of Christ in us, the power of God in us, the sustainer of new life in us. And this Spirit is the Spirit of adoption as sons. What does this mean? It means that we move from rebellion to affection and allegiance towards God. Instead of opposing God and resenting Him, we love Him and follow Him. The Holy Spirit moves us to love Him as our Father and His people as our siblings. It means that the Spirit gives us assurance that we are born again, that we are part of God's family, that He does love us as sons and daughters. Multiple times, the Apostle Paul writes about the Holy Spirit being a guarantee or a seal on our lives, a deposit that ensures that we are saved and loved and part of this new family. So the Holy Spirit ministers to our hearts to assure us that we are God's children. And it means that the Spirit changes us and moves us to live in the manner of this new family. Before the Lord saves us, we resemble a different family, one that is against God and opposed to Christ. But when we are saved, the Holy Spirit begins to change us so that we have a family resemblance and reflect our Heavenly Father and honor Him. This is what it means to have received the Spirit of adoption and that we are now children of God.
1: Author, speaker, Barnabas Piper is a pastor at Emmanuel Nashville. For his books and resources, visit WPER.org.

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That doesn't have to end when you leave the car. 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
2: Thank you so much for listening to Your Encouraging WPER this morning. I am so excited because we have friends over. Kathleen Pesolano is the executive director of the Fairy Godmother Project, serving families whose children have been impacted by cancer. And Kathleen, can I just tell you, first of all, thank you for what you do.
3: Oh, no, thank you for having me today and allowing me an opportunity to share what we do with your audience.
2: As you hit the front page at fairygodmotherproject.org, it says right there, unlike most pediatric cancer organizations, the Fairy Godmother Project focuses on parents. And I love that because childhood cancer has hit my family, and we saw firsthand what it did to the parents who had to keep strong for their 7-year-old, you know, and it was a lot. So I imagine what you do is probably the most appreciated things, especially for the parents.
3: We really look to be there knowing that if we can focus on the family, on the parent particularly, we're able to give them that gift of time with their child.
2: Mm-hmm.
3: So that time to spend with their family as a whole,
2: mm-hmm.
3: without worrying about, you know, those everyday kind of things that we all have to deal with. And so it really has a huge impact on, you know, that experience throughout that journey, their cancer journey, wherever it leads them. You know, as a family, because we all know when we're under stress, when we're overwhelmed and we don't know what's going to happen next,
2: yep.
3: and we're worried and anxious, it's like, you know, it just takes its effect on you. It's got a negative effect. So it's like, you know, you don't feel well and you don't sleep well and everybody
2: right.
3: is upset and angry and it just makes things worse. And so
2: yeah.
3: we really want to be there so that we can say, you know, we've got these pieces, right? We can help you to make sure that you have, you know, a meal on the table, you know,
2: yes.
3: for when you get back from from the appointment. Or, you know, you don't worry about that, your lawn, you know, it's going to get mowed. You don't have to even think about it. You know, same thing with house cleaning, you know, just making sure that the environment is safe. Is clean,
2: oh,
3: you know,
2: yeah.
3: all about germs, especially during,
2: oh,
3: you know, treatment, you
2: right.
3: know, a child's immune compromised. So
2: yes,
3: it's
2: of
3: like
2: course.
3: Their exposure to everything is just, you know, such a possibility for further illness. And so it's just those little things.
2: Mm.
3: And we just see such a huge effect in the long run down the road and what the family is experiencing as a whole together.
2: Oh, I'm sure. Because I cannot imagine coming home from an appointment where, you know, I have had some really hard news, but then mm-hmm. thinking, oh, okay, what am I going to do for dinner tonight? I mean, you're trying to figure out all of the words the doctor said in that specific order and what it means for your child. And I cannot imagine how overwhelming just the everyday daily life tasks become. And that's where I've, you know, read some comments at fairygodmotherproject.org of how what you do is a lifesaver. Like you said, meals, lawn care, house cleaning, especially when your child is immunocompromised. But it's something as simple as emotional support. Because
3: mm-hmm.
2: when my mother passed from a glioblastoma, and what I found is that people scattered. Nobody wanted to talk about it. And I'm trying to talk about this insipid monster. And it was like, I need to talk to somebody, but it scared people. And I imagine that families whose children get a diagnosis of cancer, that probably terrifies their friends.
3: A lot of times people just don't know how to respond. They
2: yes.
3: want to help,
2: yeah.
3: right? They want to be there, but they also feel like, well, if I mention it, then,
2: right.
3: you know, is it making it worse by mentioning
2: right.
3: it? Not realizing that it's like, it's a great opportunity to process.
2: Right.
3: Not necessarily have to go and tell you every single thing that was said
2: no.
3: and done. but be able to process the pieces that maybe are happening, right? If they're ready. Sometimes, you know, being ready to listen if they want to, but if they don't want to talk about it, like maybe they'd rather talk about something normal that day or something else that's happening, just to help them keep connected to their support system, but also to the community at large, is critical, right? Letting kind of lead that conversation, but being open to it.
2: Yeah, that has to be a huge breath of relief that not every conversation has to be about cancer, and not every conversation has to ignore it, because let's face it, everybody in the room knows, right? It's not like it's a surprise to anybody.
3: Exactly.
2: So, I love that.
3: So it is just doing that. It's simple things like, you know, we always say, you know, everybody loves to say, oh, you know, what can I do?
2: Right.
3: But for families who have heard, just like you said, as soon as they hear that word, it's like your brain is kind of shutting down to all other stuff.
2: And
3: it's like you're now making life and death decisions, right? Based on the care your child will be receiving. And you know that, you know, everything has an impact. A lot of times things get worse. Sometimes things don't work that way. And you have to try new things. And so it's like asking them to make a decision or to think and make a choice is just one too many things.
2: Yes.
3: And so what we notice is, instead of like asking that open-ended question and walking away with the person saying, I don't know, I don't need help right now, when they might actually need help, to actually offer very tangible things.
2: Yes,
3: hey,
2: and very specific things.
3: Your graph on Tuesday.
2: Yes, exactly.
3: Is that okay? You know, and that's an easy yes or no, right?
2: Yeah.
3: If my graph moves, no, that'd be great. I can do that. Or we're going to have pasta on Friday. I'm going to make, you know, separate and deliver it and leave it on your doorstep.
2: Yeah.
3: So when, you know, whatever, when you get home, it's ready and it's there. Is that okay?
2: I love that.
3: Once again, it's helping, but it's not requiring the other, that family or that parent to have to like make a choice, right? Because you have all those social things, right?
2: Sure.
3: Well, if you do this for me, then I should invite you in.
2: And yes. Oh my gracious. Yes.
3: Right. And they don't have the energy.
2: No.
3: For those kind of things right now, they're just trying to kind of figure it out, right? This whole new world that they've entered, they're trying to figure out what this means and what that is, you know, and learn very quickly too. So it is very challenging, but that's just some simple ways to just, you know, reach out and offer help, to be there for them as they need it, when they need it, and just notice those things, right? We know things that we do, right?
2: Yeah, right.
3: I'm going to go mow my grass this weekend because it's getting high, right? Well, I could just as easily go and ask, say, hey, well, I've noted, you know, that I would love to come over here too. Like, I'll just, you know, do both starts that
2: Absolutely.
3: Day, you know, and just offer it.
2: That's,
3: you know,
2: so
3: it's
2: brilliant.
3: Just, it's a great way to help.
2: We are talking with Kathleen Pesolano. She is the executive director of the Fairy Godmother Project, an organization, as you've heard, that have the most amazing programs for the parents of children who have been diagnosed with cancer. And if you want to find out anything more about what we're talking about this morning, it's fairygodmotherproject.org. That's fairygodmotherproject.org. And Kathleen, I noticed as you scroll down your website at fairygodmotherproject.org, you have something pretty special, the photography program. Can you tell us a little bit about that?
3: We're all about capturing those special moments together.
2: Yeah.
3: Because we have to obviously talk about the elephant in the room.
2: Sure.
3: We don't know if cancer will lead to treatment and remission and survivorship, or if it will lead to potentially hospice and end of life. So it's all about capturing those moments and having that something that the family can treasure. And so we do family sessions. Mm-hmm. We have professional photographers that donate their time. We do, a lot of times we'll do outdoor, just because families feel a little bit more free. It's beautiful weather in the spring and really nice in the fall. But we also do some in the home if that's what's necessary happening and stuff. And for some families, they've shared, they're like, I don't actually have a picture of all of us together.
2: Right.
3: It's the first time. And so they get all the photographs.
2: Yeah.
3: We also always let them pick out their favorite and then get them a canvas of it. So literally they can go ahead and put it on their wall. And just kind of capture that, you know, well, that time they have together, that love that they have for each other.
2: Yes.
3: It's just really important. And so it's really beautiful seeing them all come together and be able to do that. And another reason we do it outdoors is also because, once again, they can be spread out and not interact if they are, it has an issue with being immune compromised. So
2: I love that, because the children who are able to get treatment and put their cancer into remission, that's something they can look back on and say, this is amazing that this was the lowest point in my life, and it becomes a part of their testimony. But I think it's also really important for the families whose children will end up with end of life care, because it was that moment that they were able to hold them and the kids knew that they were loved. And I just think those are probably incredibly special pictures for all of

0: at the same time to be able to have those opportunities to share stories.
1: Yes.
0: I always say that they can laugh, they can cry,
1: right.
0: but they have the stories, they can say their child's name.
1: Yes.
0: They can talk about it, right? And somebody gets what they've experienced.
1: Mm-hmm.
0: And they're not alone,
1: right?
0: And so they have this other support from families that, you know, have walked that path.
1: Mm-hmm, mm-hmm.
0: And so we follow families no matter where that journey
1: goes.
0: And
1: we're there for them. The time between my mother's diagnosis and her parting was 5 weeks. And my children were little. She and my dad lived with my husband and the kids and me, right? So it was a big, happy family. And then she's gone. And my daughter was 5. My son was 8. And so I'm having to help shepherd them through their grief. My dad became a 78-year-old toddler and just kind of shut down, right? My husband had a great relationship with my mom, so he's dealing with that. And of course, my own grief, because I'm an only child. And I just remember people quit talking about her. They wouldn't say, you know, oh, I have the greatest memory of your mom. They wouldn't share. They refused to say her name. And you know, there are some days, she was a funny girl. So there's some things I want to talk about, right? But I would imagine my experience pales in comparison to families who have lost a child. Because I would imagine lots of people were like, okay, don't ever bring it up. Don't ever bring it up. This Stargazer program has to help them immeasurably.
0: It does. It allows opportunities also for besides getting together, we do, you know, at back to school lunches.
1: Oh, wow.
0: Just because obviously that's a big moment to realize time has passed, right?
1: Yeah.
0: And the peers are moving up in a grade and other kids are going back to school and that this is very different for them. And so getting together once again at that time is really important. And they'll share a funny story about maybe the child's, you know, first day of kindergarten, or they'll share a story about,
1: know,
0: whatever they've experienced, maybe that they would normally do as a tradition at this time of year, but they're sharing with people that aren't uncomfortable to have the conversation, right? They're going to ask the questions because they want the question to be asked of them. Like, tell me more. Tell me what that was like. What were they like? What, you know, what types of things did they like to do? You know, just allow them to share because, you know, they can talk about it freely. And it's the same thing. We do an annual bereaved families retreat for our Stargazers.
1: Oh,
0: and
1: wow.
0: The whole family comes.
1: Yeah.
0: And so the siblings who have met at these retreats and they have meet other siblings that, you know, once again, you know, they've lost, a brother or a sister or whatever, but they've built kind of this support because they probably don't have other friends that have experienced this, but
1: they
0: meet other families that have, and they build these relationships where they look forward to this getting together every year, to kind of kick off the summer and be able to have this time together. Just being kids. Right?
1: Yes.
0: Once
1: my goodness.
0: Kids,
1: yes.
0: But you know how just playing, you can still have those conversations about, you know, about loss, about grief, about as that changes and progresses. And so it just really, it's very special to be able to see that. And also, but here, you know, we have families that come in here and we have our Stargazer wall of photographs.
1: Oh.
0: And, you know, the first thing their eye keys in on is where their child's picture is.
1: Oh, I love that.
0: And there will be a story about it, maybe what was happening right before that picture was taken.
1: Oh, I love
0: it
1: that. Yes.
0: Something that, it just makes me remember that they loved butterflies or, you know, they love to help me cook, you know, breakfast in the morning or whatever it is, but they can share. And it's probably not, sometimes it's not something that they've thought about, right? That memory was there, but it is. And so it once again is a chance to talk further about their child. So
1: I love that because like you said, you know, there are so many memories attached with the exact moment that picture was taken, you know, and I feel in my grief journey, my mother was hilarious, but there was not, you know, after she passed, there was no talk of that. Yeah. And I can only imagine for a parent, I need to share this story with you because my child was so hilarious. Or right before that picture, you know, we were cracking up and they spit milk out their nose, you know, or that was the first time they said, you know, I love you, mommy. I mean, just there's so many memories that I'm sure they have to feel like they stuff inside.
0: Mm-hmm. We do funeral planning with them. We go so they're not alone.

0: you know, we help pay in that end because no one planned to ever have to bury their child.
1: No.
0: You know, and we do annual remembrances, you know, for the birthdays and end of life. I mean, the child,
1: so sweet.
0: The family just will remember how they want their child remembered. So sometimes it is doing a random act of kindness because they're like, my child was just very kind to other people. I would love everybody to do that. It may be, you know, like we've had one who he loved orange chicken. Orange chicken. And so to actually on his little thing there that day and say, remember him by, you know, eating.
1: Oh, I love that.
0: You know what I mean? And like, and please post a picture because, or comment below because the family just loves to know that somebody has done something in remembrance of their child.
1: Exactly. I mean,
0: it's just such a small act, but it's like, I know it's uncomfortable to think about, but you know, but it is for them. It brings such joy.
1: Yes. So let's take a moment to celebrate him, to say his name, to eat orange chicken, maybe share a laugh, right? And maybe even a tear, but it's to remember him.
0: It is.
1: Oh, I love
0: that. That's the worst thing is being forgotten.
1: Yep.
0: That is the worst feeling.
1: Oh, for our gosh.
0: That's kind of across the board. That'll be one thing that they will always say, but what if they're forgotten?
1: Oh. We are speaking with Kathleen Pesolano. She is the executive director of the Fairy Godmother Project, an organization that is trying desperately to ease the burden of day-to-day life for families facing pediatric cancer. And as you've heard, we've talked about so many incredible projects that they have going on for families. And if you'd like to get involved, find out more, share with someone you know, their website is fairygodmotherproject.org. You have a really beautiful program for families where the cancer treatment is maybe in remission or their child has survived the cancer ordeal. That to me, oh my gosh, I cannot think of how incredible that has to be for families. Because if my child had come through cancer, I would want to stand on the top of the Empire State Building and tell the world.
0: You get to ring the bell. And it's beautiful, but it's not the end of the story.
1: Oh, absolutely not.
0: So a lot of families, you know, and moving forward, you know, their years entering into remission involves a lot of still appointment, blood work, you know, follow up for every little, you know, bump and bruise.
1: Yes.
0: Or every cold.
1: Mm-hmm.
0: It's like your heart spikes every time the child says, oh, I just don't feel right.
1: Right.
0: Is this something? Is this a symptom? Is this something I should be alerted to? And then there's some of the after effects because of the treatment, right?
1: Yeah,
0: because children grow and develop so quickly and they've got so many things happening that when you're in treatment, it's, you know, that medication that is trying to save your life is also affecting and changing how you're growing and developing. And so there's a gambit of things that happen afterwards. The remission program is where, once again, you have peers, right? The family has peers in the works. They might be at different, you know, years beyond treatment. We love to connect them with
1: each other.
0: So family events,
1: yeah.
0: So they can get together, have conversations, make new friends that really understand what they've been through.
1: Yeah.
0: And then, but also continue to get that support because it isn't over, right? So it's helping them then to find those special things that will help their child get those skills back, relearn those skills. So we have a Helping Hands Fund to help with the cost of some of those specialized, you know, treatments and services so that they can take advantage of that to help their child get back some of those skills that they've lost during the time period. And, you know, it's like they look forward to, once again, getting together, right, with other families to know what's normal, right? We all want to know that what I'm experiencing is normal, right?
1: I didn't sleep last night
0: because I had a cough.
1: Right.
0: You have a parent that says, I get it. Mm-hmm. I get it. Like every time there's a twinge, I have this moment of fear. And it's like, is this normal?
1: Mm-hmm.
0: We just want to know that what we experience is normal and that, you know, there's somebody else out there that we can commiserate with, right? That we can share that with, and they're not going to think badly of me.
1: Right.
0: Right. Right. They're not going to be like, I don't understand why you bother with that.
1: Right.
0: They'll get it because they'll be like, I absolutely do the same thing.
1: That's a remarkable aspect of the project, that you, the Fairy Godmother Project. Again, their website, fairygodmotherproject.org. Because I would imagine, as a parent with a child who has cancer, you are in fight or flight from that first second, the first time you hear that word.
0: A lot of times the diagnosis originally came from, it could have been the child had a, you know, had an odd, you know, bruise that didn't heal.
1: Or right, something started, simple.
0: We had one who broke an arm, right? And it just happened to be when they were looking at it and like, oh, well, that really couldn't have happened that easily that they found.
1: Oh my gosh.
0: But it's like something where you're like always like, should I have known sooner?
1: Right, of
0: should
1: course.
0: You know, of absolutely. Course. So now you're hyper alert.
1: Yeah.
0: To everything. I mean, I have individuals who and I'll share a story and they'll say, you know, my child, you know, now is a grown adult. And I still feel like at moments when they talk to me or they say, oh, yeah, I just kind of had the flu for a few. It's like my heart still is in my stomach because I'm like, oh no, you know, because we know all these things sometimes leads to other types of cancers.
1: Being, of course. Right.
0: And so it's like always that worry that's there. So, you know, this is our philosophy. We know we can't change the diagnosis. No. We would love to eradicate, you know, that cancer's not.
1: Yeah, absolutely.
0: No child ever experiences, no family ever has to worry about that. But we can't. But what we can do are these simple acts of kindness, really.
1: Mm-hmm. Yes.
0: These simple acts of there's no repayment necessary. There's no thanks necessary. Oh. We just want to be behind the scenes and just, you know, do the things that need to get done. So you don't even have to think about it. You don't have to ask. You don't have to think about it. And we just support. So we do have a program called like our lead volunteer. Every family that is in our active treatment program has a lead volunteer, and that person just checks in.
1: Oh,
0: and the beauty of it is that you can also choose not to respond, right? Because a lot of people in your life, especially early on, they want the report back, right?
1: Yes.
0: I mean, we all want to know, like, how's it going? What did they say?
1: Yes.
0: You know, what happened at that appointment? And it's like they have to relive that trauma
1: every
0: again and
1: time,
0: again.
1: Right.
0: And I'm like, we're not there. If you want to talk through it, you feel free. You
1: absolutely
0: can. But if you don't, no one's feelings are going to be hurt. No one's, they're not going to stop calling you. They're
1: right.
0: not going to stop checking on you. Like, that is totally perfectly normal. And they were like, that is so freeing.
1: Oh, I'm sure.
0: Really give them a gift to not respond if I'm in a place where I just don't feel like I can.
1: That is a beautiful gift that you give to these families. We're talking with Kathleen Pesolano. She is the executive director of the Fairy Godmother Project, a remarkable organization that serves the parents whose children are affected with pediatric cancer. And so if you want to find out more about all of the remarkable things they do, fairygodmotherproject.org. That's fairygodmotherproject.org. How did you get involved with the Fairy Godmother Project?
0: Actually, known about them for a while. My husband and I, you know, kind of worked through some different fundraisers to help kind of peripherally.
1: Wow. Okay.
0: But it's always just really had, you know, in my heart that I could really emphasize with where you know, family would be. I would want to be there and do what I can do.
1: Yep.
0: And I lost my mom to cancer.
1: Oh, honey, I'm sorry.
0: She battled three times.
1: Oh.
0: And I just, thinking as a mom of three, like what that would have been different for if it was my child, you know, that was fighting, right? The decisions that I would need to make, the everything else that would have to go on the wayside, you know, even my relationships with each of the other children.
1: Yes. Oh my goodness. Yes.
0: Let alone with, you know, with my husband to be able to, like, how are we going to parent together separate, right? Because for a lot of families, you know, somebody is probably still trying to work and keep insurance and do everything else.
1: Mm-hmm.
0: And the other parent is almost in full caregiver mode,
1: right,
0: no matter what's happening, because it's so intensive. You go to the hospital for a treatment, they're like, your child has a fever, and you're in there for 30 to 60 days sometimes, you know, before they figure out what's happened and you get released. Like, it's, you don't know what the next moment is going to provide you.
1: Right.
0: And so I looked at that and thought, you know, my mom was a grown adult and just feeling like I was constantly going up and down the highway
1: to get
0: to where she was, a whole family going to appointments.
1: Yeah.
0: it was like I just could see what how this would be even more of a challenge if it was a child.
1: Oh, my
0: and
1: gosh.
0: So that really had drawn me to this position. So when it became available, I was like that. I just felt like this was the right fit.
1: I love that. My mother also died of a brain cancer, and when you said driving up and down the highway, I immediately started to tear up because like you, as I was going through this with my mother, I kept thinking about, my cousin, Jesse's dad and his wife, and they had two other children, and it's like, I don't think we fully understand all the facets because like you said, with remission, it isn't like, well, we're done now. There's so much that goes with it. Gosh, a little fever or a small ache can turn into an extended hospital stay. But your compassion for these families makes the biggest difference in their lives.
0: We really want to just be there. Mm-hmm. However, everything we do is very personalized and the family really gets to dictate what types of things they find supportive, what would they find most helpful.
1: That's wonderful.
0: Because we know it changes,
1: right?
0: It changes over time. Mm-hmm. So, maybe they want more gas cards because we all know how expensive it is right now.
1: That's right.
0: So if I'm going to Richmond or I'm going to Tennessee or I'm going to Washington, D.C. And I'm sitting in front, it's like I may need to a lot of gas cards, just to make it through what I've got, for the next week, the next month.
1: Yeah.
0: But then, there might be other things down the road where it's like, then I need more help with food,
1: right?
0: Having food at home because summer's here, right? So if kids normally are getting some sort of assistance in the schools, it's even more important now that they have nutrition because, their health, mm-hmm. is perilous, right? And then they have to have, what they need to have in their bodies to make it function.
1: Right.
0: So they're capable of even handling treatment.
1: Yeah.
0: Right. And so, but they don't want to eat, right? Because we all, you feel sick, you feel nauseated,
1: right.
0: You're in the car, you just feel miserable, and you don't want to eat. So mm-hmm. it's like, it's all these things rolled together. And so you might need to take, more advantage of that.
1: Mm-hmm.
0: You might be a little further along and you're like, I need to find somebody else who understands me or understands what I'm going through. So they're like, now they're ready to maybe participate in some of our family events because they're like, now we're in a better spot mm-hmm. where I could go and meet other families in a more public, usually outdoor, space.
1: Yeah.
0: And so I can, just feel like I'm connected, right? That I belong here.
1: Yes.
0: Because, as you said, when you're in the road and you're in the car, you feel like you belong in your car.
1: Right.
0: You don't even realize you still belong in your neighborhood, in your home, in your community.
1: Because
0: you feel so separate from that life anymore.
1: Exactly.
0: And so we do a lot of things to say, no, you are valuable. You are loved. You are part of the community and the community wraps around and mm-hmm. that for us is our community care packages.
1: Oh, I love that.
0: Families in the community or businesses can adopt a family for to do a community care package month they just kind of get something sent or dropped off that just says you're being thought of by mm-hmm. somebody. You don't even have to know this person, but they know you are an important person. You're valuable and loved.
1: Yeah.
0: And that's enough. And it's like they look forward to it.
1: Of course.
0: It's like a little surprise on your doorstep. A lot of times it's been at the moment when you just got back or you're like, I don't know what I'm going to do.
1: Right.
0: And I'm like, oh my goodness, it just appeared.
1: Yeah.
0: And there it is. And it's like, it just happened.
1: That's incredible.
0: So it's just those moments. Mm-hmm. I really say it's just those really small moments that just make a difference in the lives.
1: Absolutely. It's kindness. And, above and beyond everything, it's kindness that matters, whether it's holding a door, dropping off a care package, just kindness towards one another, but especially when your child is facing cancer. And that's one thing I absolutely love about your website, which is again, fairygodmotherproject.org. When you click resources at fairygodmotherproject.org, you give some great and very practical information about how to help a family who's dealing with this diagnosis of cancer in their child, resources for people in treatment and remission, things for the caregiver, helpful hints on supporting families, and like you said, giving information to the school. Because during any sort of grief process, and there's probably grief when your child gets a diagnosis.
0: Absolutely.
1: People want to help and want to be helpful, but as humans, we can't shut up. And so there are some things that maybe you just don't say that out loud.
0: You know, sometimes we want to make suggestions.
1: Mm-hmm. Right, yes.
0: I would have told the doctor this, or would have done, you know, those kind of things are not helpful.
1: No.
0: And then sometimes people don't want to talk because they feel like they would be judged, right?
1: Yes.
0: Should have or right. would have or whatever. Mm-hmm. And so it's like we just want to, you know, once again, focus it on, you know, what can you do to be helpful?
1: Yep.
0: Right. So what are those things, you know, allowing them to talk if they want to, being quiet if they don't want to, and sometimes giving them an opportunity to step away from
1: yes.
0: that for a moment. Right.
1: Yes.
0: Give their brain a rest by, you know, maybe you brought them a special little treat or whatever. Just I thought of you today. I thought you treat yourself nicely, right? So they have a moment of just normal,
1: mm-hmm.
0: normal connection with someone else. Be helpful that maybe you're like, hey, I know his brother does soccer, right?
1: Yeah.
0: You need help getting them there, pick soccer,
1: goodness,
0: right?
1: Yes.
0: You know, we're always worried. If you're going somewhere up or down anywhere on the highway,
1: right.
0: We all know you don't know when you're going to get back.
1: Nope. Yeah, no.
0: It could be a surprise. And so having the relief also of knowing that, you know, somebody's getting picked up from after school activities or
1: yes.
0: somebody's going to be able to still get to piano. Like, so you're trying to still keeping some sort of schedule and routine that is normal, you know, that is
1: yeah.
0: regular or normal for, you know, for other children is important too, because that allows them to still have their creative
1: yes.
0: and their emotional outlets, right?
1: Exactly.
0: Helpful, you know, being helpful in that way, not being afraid to ask if, you know, if you can do those kind of things.
1: The other children in the family have to feel like they don't matter or they're not as important. And that's not the case, but through a child's eyes, it's like, oh, they're getting all the attention and I'm kind of over here to survive on my own. You know, they're not feral. They're still very much treasured and loved. But the fact that you would have people volunteer through Fairy Godmother Project to help these children hold on to some sort of normalcy has to be such a relief, not only to those children. I cannot imagine what that does for the parents' hearts.
0: You know, I think anytime that we can, you know, just remember everybody who's impacted.
1: Yes, exactly.
0: And like you said, everybody in your household. And beyond that, the ripple effect. It's the same thing
1: yeah.
0: here, that there's this ripple effect
1: yep.
0: of every single person, you know, what their experiences are during this time period changes.
1: Yeah.
0: It has to adjust.
1: Oh yeah.
0: It just, you know, there's just no other way. And so it's like, and then a lot of times there's guilt afterwards of all the things that happened
1: yes.
0: to that, right? The hardest thing is always to accept help. If somebody offers, you know,
1: yes.
0: it's really hard to say, sure, I would love help with this, right? We
1: right.
0: all, a lot of times we're like, no, I got it.
1: I'm
0: right?
1: fine. I'm fine. Right.
0: But we're not fine.
1: No, far from it.
0: Right. And so, you know, that's part of a lot of times we have, you know, obviously we talk with our family, especially when they're onboarding, and we talk about, you know, kind of what this means, especially if they're new to the diagnosis.
1: Oh, yeah.
0: I literally have had conversation with somebody and they had just arrived. Their child was, you know, being taken in for surgery. And they're like, I don't really know why they gave me your number.
1: Well,
0: let's just talk through what's happening.
1: Yeah.
0: And then I was kind of like, well, this is who we are. I said, and you may never need to know about that,
1: right.
0: but I just wanted you to know that obviously we're thinking about you and your child and we're here. You know, and it's
1: wow.
0: like 3 days later, they had gotten the pathology report and she, you know, called back and said, I now know why they said I should call you.
1: Right.
0: And I said, it's okay. I said, you know what? We are, once again, we're here.
1: Yep.
0: You know, I don't like that we're meeting under these circumstances.
1: Right.
0: I'm sure I would love to meet you, you know, outside of that. But this is, these are the things, right? We can get started right away.
1: Yep.
0: This is how we can help me to understand what your family would really find most
1: yeah.
0: helpful at this point.
1: So you do come in on wings and like, ta-da, we're here to help.
0: That was the earliest ever. And I thought, oh, wow, somebody knew, which they did. There was somebody who knew about us and said, oh, I'm really concerned about that.
1: Oh.
0: You know. But, you know, a lot of times it is, you know, a day or two after.
1: Mm-hmm.
0: For some families, it's hard it is overwhelming, and they get lots of information about resources, yeah. and they're like, oh, maybe I'll just go it alone. It's okay. Like, right. It's just too much to try to figure out who to call and what. Mm-hmm. And so, you know, a friend or a neighbor or a relative, you know, you could sit down. I've had, you know, plenty of even like, you know, school counselors sit uh-huh. down with the family and fill out the form online mm-hmm. to help them get connected. When they submit it, we email, call, whatever is appropriate at the time of yeah. day or night that it comes through, mm-hmm. To let them know that a real person has received it and that, you know, that we're here for them.
1: Yeah.
0: So it doesn't go into cyberspace. It doesn't get lost. We want you to know right away, because I know how hard it is to press that button and say, yeah, I'm open to having you getting help.
1: Yeah, absolutely.
0: And so we're here for them, however that looks. And like I said, they get to, you know, this is their life. This is their family.
1: Right.
0: They get to choose how involved. It could just be, we just want meals, you know, delivered, right. you know, that's it. Or we could really use gas cards, and that's fine.
1: Right.
0: You know, others, they're like, I need, you know, these types of things are really helpful. And so that's great. You know, mm-hmm. it's just, we let them guide and change and adapt
1: exactly.
0: as their skill changes.
1: Which in a pediatric diagnosis of cancer, I cannot imagine how quickly everything changes. And so for this to be something that they are able to guide it, it's one thing that they can control in what has to feel like utter chaos.
0: It is. They get to have the choice. They get to have the say. They still mm-hmm. have, it's saying the authority doesn't sound right, but you get the idea.
1: Yeah.
0: They still get to determine mm-hmm. what that looks like for them. Right.
1: Because cancer doesn't get to control every single thing of their lives.
0: Exactly.
1: I cannot tell you how much I appreciate what you do for the community through Fairy Godmother Project. But Kathleen, looking on your website again, fairygodmotherproject.org, clicking programs to see what's available, clicking resources on how you can help a family dealing with pediatric cancer. But there's also a tab for volunteering and a tab for giving, because I know as a nonprofit organization, those words nonprofit actually do mean no profit, right? I know this.
0: It really does. Everything that we do is only possible because of our amazing volunteers. Mm-hmm. We're a very, very small staff. everybody's part, yeah, pretty much everybody but myself are part-time. It's really small. Is because we have volunteers that can go make the deliveries, yep. you know, to, whether it be to Caroline or King George
1: right.
0: or Spotsylvania or Stafford or Fredericksburg or Orange.
1: Right, exactly.
0: We're making deliveries to their home because we don't want to be one more thing, right? They don't have to come here and pick up stuff.
1: Yeah.
0: It gets delivered and it's ready for them there. You know, it's the same thing with you know, helping originally to put those meals together, right? So we're meal making.
1: Yes.
0: You know, doing those community care packages, helping out at, you know, at our family events so that kids can have fun. We just had a luau recently and we had an amazing time.
1: Awesome.
0: The kids could play games and they could have snow cones and they could, you know, do all like cotton candy and do all this stuff.
1: Just,
0: you know,
1: be kids for a moment.
0: Kids, yes.
1: Yeah.
0: So it was really fun. It was hot, but it was really fun.
1: Right, exactly.
0: But we couldn't do it without volunteers, but we also couldn't do any of the financial assistance or what we do to help families without our community. We are entirely, you know, supported by the community itself. We're not like federally funded or state funded.
1: Right, right.
0: It's just the community itself coming together to once again help families that are in need.
1: FairyGodmotherProject.org, helping families with pediatric cancer diagnosis sort of ease the burden of everyday life. 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So honored to have with us today Kathleen Pesolano, the Executive Director of the Fairy Godmother Project, as you've heard, based in Fredericksburg, but serving everyone online at FairyGodmotherProject.org. Kathleen, I am so grateful for your time today. I'm grateful for your dedication because I know it's a, quote, part-time job, but I also know it means full-time with part-time pay. So I know that, but I am so very grateful for your time. God bless you and your work. Thank you for what you do. Thank you for putting your heart out there and leading with your heart. You're making life-changing differences for families facing pediatric cancer.
0: Oh,
1: Thank you so much. Oh, goodness. I can't thank you enough for your time today.
0: Thank you.
1: Gosh, this has been such a great conversation. And I'm so glad you're listening this morning. We've been speaking with Kathleen Pesolano, the executive director of the Fairy Godmother Project based in Fredericksburg, serving families in the wake of a pediatric cancer diagnosis, and everything we've talked about and so much more available at their website, which is fairygodmotherproject.org. That's fairygodmotherproject.org. I'm Heather. Thank you so much for choosing WPER this morning. I hope the rest of your day is awesome.

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0: Well, hey, good morning and welcome in to your encouraging WPER.
1: We are awfully glad to share part of the morning with you. Hi, we're Eric and Heather.
0: It's good to have a place that you can hear encouraging music, pointing you to Jesus.
1: Yes.
0: Hopefully when you listen to WPER, you feel closer to God.
1: Oh, we hope.
0: That's part of it. It happens because May in Fredericksburg supports this ministry monthly.
1: Oh, thank you.
0: Aaron is in Mechanicsville, does the same. 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
1: Isn't that great? 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
0: That's almost 27 years of encouragement.
1: Isn't that awesome?
0: And hope in Jesus, pointing you closer to Him each and every day. So there's a place for you here,
1: whether
0: it be part of the giving support team.
1: Absolutely.
0: Maybe
1: you can find out more.
0: Team.
1: Oh, gosh, yes. Even volunteering. WPER.org is where it all starts.

0: The word is ambidextrous. You know it. Heather knows it, right?
1: Yeah, I wish I were ambidextrous.
0: I'm Eric. This is Heather. Neither of us are.
1: No.
0: You're encouraging WPER.
1: Being ambidextrous is so rare that it's like, oh, it's a big deal that you can do things with both hands.
0: Most left-handers would say we live in a right-handed world.
1: Oh, absolutely.
0: It's just designed that way.
1: Yeah, exactly.
0: But those who are ambidextrous, probably in the most comfortable spot, because either way, whatever
1: sure,
0: you need.
1: Sure, it doesn't matter.
0: Yeah, and it is rare.
1: It is rare. And you know what's funny? When my dad was born back in the 40s, it was considered sinful if you were left-handed. Well, he was naturally left-handed. So they tied his little hand behind his back.
0: Goodness, I don't even want to hear that.
1: So there are certain things he does left-handed that he can't do right-handed.
0: Yeah.
1: And certain things he can only do right-handed that he can't do left-handed. And I just think it's so odd.
0: Do you remember a few months back when I read something about like how you can create new
1: habits? Yeah.
0: New habits. And I tried it for like a week, brushing my teeth left-handed. Wow, that was so difficult, especially in the morning.
1: And it took forever, I bet.
0: It took a lot longer. Maybe I needed to go a month to create a new habit. You know how they say, but I just got so frustrated. I'm like, I can't do this with my left hand.
1: But
0: it felt
1: awkward.
0: Think
1: about that for a second. You have a whole hand that knows how to do everything. Brush your teeth, write, all the things. But then you have another hand that doesn't know how to do any of that stuff, like brushing your teeth?

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0: there are some teachers who had such an impact on your life, you will remember them forever.
1: Hey, I'm Eric. This is Heather, your encouraging WPER morning show.
0: So a friend of mine posted that on her daughter's last day of high school, in her senior English class, her English teacher had all of them sit on the floor.
1: On the floor?
0: Yeah, all of them sit on the floor like a circle, right?
1: Okay.
0: And she sat on a chair and said, you start off in kindergarten sitting on a rug for story time.
1: Well, that's true, yeah.
0: And I thought today you could finish your last day of high school that way. Then she sat down and read them, Oh, the Places You'll Go.
1: Come on. That's a good moment. That's a good teacher right there.

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I need a peace that only heaven knows. Jesus, could you please just sit and cry with me till I can sing, till I can sing.

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0: perfectly.
1: Now your morning begins with Micah Tyler. That's called Perfectly on Your Encouraging WPER. Hey, I'm Eric. This is my friend Heather.
2: Throughout our life, as we get older, we tend to look backwards and see, okay, why does this behavior show up in my life? Or how did I know this?
1: Yeah.
2: What the one thing I find as people are getting older and looking back is that self-esteem. Like, why don't I have a positive self-esteem? And yeah, there are lots of root causes of a low self-esteem. But I read this article about the number one negative self-view with your self-esteem is self-liking.
1: Hmm.
2: Do you like yourself?
1: Wow.
2: And it really struck me because I was like, I thought that was like external causes. And yes, those can play a part of it. But how you feel about yourself is actually a greater determination of your self-esteem. And if you have always thought, well, like me, my self-esteem is in the gutter, what are some things, simple things you can do about it? Well, it's starting first and foremost to talk positively to yourself.
1: Yeah.
2: And catch the negative self-talk. That doesn't mean you have to go, golly, everything's great. What's wrong with me? No, but it's like the real things. Wow, you know, I was able to get that work done in 5 minutes less time than I did before, or that didn't really cause me as much panic as I had thought. So it's really starting small, but liking yourself will improve your self-esteem in ways you cannot even begin to imagine.

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Now you can tell us. 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

0: So stuff pops up in your feed and reminds you of a time past.
1: Oh, yeah, it's a little throwback action, right? Hey, we're Eric and Heather. Thanks for letting us hang out with you on your encouraging WPER.
0: Somebody posted something about a progressive dinner. Do you remember those?
1: Oh, my word. I loved those.
0: They seemed really popular for a while. We did one in youth group one time.
1: Yeah.
0: And so
1: that was
0: fun.
1: For those of you who don't know.
0: Right, yeah,
1: I was going to say, we probably
0: need to explain what a progressive dinner is.
1: So the progressive dinner started at one place, and so you would have like an appetizer at one person's house.
0: Yeah.
1: And then you go to the next person's house and have the next course of dinner.
0: Right.
1: Then you go to another person's house and have another. So it was just, it was really a lot of fun.
0: Now, maybe you're hearing that like, that's a lot of work.
1: It is a lot, yes.
0: It's fun because the group moves and you know.
1: Oh, yeah, and it like literally the night moves on, everybody's having fun, but the worst part was the dessert course because it was usually like midnight and you're like, okay, can you people go home?
0: We need to get, The only version we have of it now is like, we'll go through a drive-through and eat in the parking lot and then go, does anybody want some ice cream? And then we'll get back in line. That's sort of our version now.
2: Things are getting real. Jesus, take the wheel. Only way I'm getting to the other side. Days are getting

life feels off course, there's always a way back. A way back to God. A way back to hope. A way back to real connections. Your encouraging WPER.

0: the end, it's about getting together and enjoying some food and fellowship and then moving quickly to another place to right. do the exact same thing.
1: Hey, we're Eric and Heather. Thanks for listening to WPER this morning.
0: The progressive dinner.
1: Oh, my goodness.
0: We were talking about and just how they work and why. And I don't even know if anyone still does those.
1: I wish they did because that was always so much fun. And like the youth mm-hmm. group had one yeah. and then the older our more seasoned churchgoers had another one. And then the adults had, I mean, it was so fun and yeah. always, I mean, always entertaining.
0: Let's bring it back.
1: Let's bring it back. Right. Well, Kimberly texted in 877-859-9737. And she said, sometimes our progressive dinners would start with dessert.
0: Oh, now see.
1: Hello. Right. And do it backwards. And she's like, you know, it was usually the youth group, but
0: yeah.
1: as a grown adult, huh? I'm all about that.
0: Yeah, that may be the way to bring it back. Let's go.

You know that feeling when a song speaks to where you are? That doesn't have to end when you leave the car. The WPER app keeps encouragement with you all day long.

0: WPER, you make it possible to share encouragement.
1: I wake up in the morning and put WPER on, and it really means a lot. I love the radio station. I play it in my car. It means a lot just hearing the stories and the testimony. So thank you so much for what you guys do.

0: Thank you for letting us share part of the morning with you. Hi, we're Eric and Heather. Thanks for choosing WPER.
1: Going back to where it all began.
0: And I think especially in the case of identical twins, you know, people are always expecting twins to do the exact same thing.
1: Right.
0: You know, and they're distinctly different people.
1: They are, but sometimes they live similar lives or have similar traits, characteristics.
0: Well, Doctors Jasper, they're identical twins, grew up in Richmond and had a very nice medical career. They went to school and they stayed in Georgia. They were co-valedictorians of their high school in Richmond, and they have just taken new jobs in Richmond as the co-medical directors for the emergency department at HCA Healthcare's Chippenham Hospital.
1: Isn't that great?
0: I love that because they have, done everything together.
1: All
0: right. Graduate at the top of their high school class. But the hospital, the HCA Healthcare System said, we're pretty sure these are the only twins that are co-directors of a hospital.
1: That is great. So when you go in to see, do they tell you the doctors are in?
0: Hilarious. Or you're talking to one doctor and then his twin comes in and you're like, I just told you all of this.
1: I'm going to need a second opinion. No, they're going to say the same thing I did. We're twins.

He reminds you to check the oil in your car. He gives you good advice. And sometimes his jokes are actually funny. He's your dad, and we're celebrating him this Father's Day at Your Encouraging WPER. Go to WPER.org right now. Share one piece of advice your dad gave that you still think about. It made you laugh or even shape who you are today. And he'll be entered to win a Yeti cooler package from Greentop, gift cards from the Texas Roadhouse in Glen Allen, and a 5-pack of tickets to a Fred Nats baseball game. 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

0: At some point in human history, somebody dropped a watermelon or broke one open or and said, this is good.
1: This is the perfect
0: one. Let's keep eating these things.
1: God bless them. 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Hi, we're Eric and Heather.
0: And this time of year, does anything taste any sweeter if you pick the right one? And there's always like, how do you pick the right one?
1: Oh, my word. I promise you this morning in my feed, one thing I read, how to pick the best watermelon according to a farmer.
0: See, but I feel like I could trust that, right?
1: Well, you think so, but then, you know, someone's peepaw told him do this, and then someone's mamaw told him to do that. So I think there's just as many ways to pick a good melon as there are, you know, watermelons.
0: When you land a good one, I mean, you just want it to last forever. There's nothing sweeter, nothing better. I like them, you know, the seeds are kind of in the way, but I...
1: Sure.
0: They taste better to me than, like, the seedless. So
1: because the seedless melons, to me, have way more seed things in them.
0: Now, let me ask you this.
1: Okay.
0: Because most of the grocery stores I go to, and I just go to the ones with the cheapest prices week to week. But when they chop up a watermelon in a little plastic container, and they charge a little bit more than an actual watermelon.
1: Yeah, because there has been some effort that has
0: been
1: done
0: all the work. Yeah, and I feel like I'm willing to pay that little bit extra. Are you, or do you want, like, no, absolutely not.
1: For me, part of the fun is cutting the watermelon, but you know, I remember back in the old days when you could only get watermelon in the summer because that's when they grew.
0: Sure.
1: You know, now you're taking all kinds of chances with the melon that's already cut up because is it a mealy melon? Is it going to fall apart when you take a bite? You know,
0: let's back up to the container thing and I'm willing to pay extra.
1: Okay.
0: And the fact that now you've admitted that you actually love chopping up a watermelon. Could I pay you to chop me up?
1: Yes, indeed.

Whether you're driving across town or across the country, your favorite music goes with you. Just open the app and listen to your encouraging WPER anytime, anywhere.

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0: The Bible talks about being a cheerful giver. Mm-hmm. Had one stop by the station yesterday, almost gleefully delivering some diapers and wipes for Virginia's largest diaper drive.
1: Hey, we're Eric and Heather. Thank you for choosing WPER, but thank you also for giving the gift of diapers or wipes. And it sounds like such a simple gift, but all of these diapers and wipes are going to area pregnancy centers who do amazing things for new parents facing an unexpected pregnancy. They help walk alongside these new moms and dads for the first 2 years and just really help them navigate, especially those first few months with a new baby. It's hard. And so the gift of a package of diapers or a package of wipes can come at just the right time and be the best gift ever.
0: You don't need to live near the station to be able to give. There are plenty of pregnancy centers and the ones participating where you can drop them off and you can find the one that's closest to you. We'll actually help with that.
1: Yeah, well, Eric and I'll send you a link right now if you just text us the word diaper. 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
1: I like hearing the stories of what it does to help people. It touches people's lives. It's important, and I appreciate all you do, so keep the music coming.

0: 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Hey, we're Eric and Heather, and we absolutely love hanging out with you.
1: It gets done here. 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Oh, Tammy listens in A-Lit.
2: 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It's true. Once you turn on WPER, it doesn't change. It comes on every morning. It stays on all the time. Thank you, guys. Yeah, it's amazing.
1: Well, thank you for making it possible. If you'd like to be part, we invite you in. And there's a lot of different ways. The giving family, the prayer family here at WPER, volunteers.
0: And, right, exactly. 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

0: When the day feels heavy and your thoughts won't settle, pause for a moment. Take a breath, refocus your heart, and notice God's goodness in the everyday moments with your encouraging WPER.
1: Should have been long gone now, yeah. 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

0: always praising God. That's what happens here. You're encouraging WPER. Thanks for being part of it. That's Jordan Feliz. My name is Eric. This is my friend Heather.
1: When was the last time you just sat for a moment and realized how far you've come? You know, and look, until our dying day, all of us are works in progress, but when have you just stopped to go, wow, you know, this was something I prayed for 10 years ago, or, you know, I'm on my way to, knowing that God is the one orchestrating all of it. But, you know, I think sometimes we're not able to sit for a second and look at our lives and go, wow, God, thank you for where I am right now. I know I'm not finished yet, but

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1: Thanks to Alan and Meg of Culpeper for sponsoring today in honor of National Cancer Survivors Day. For Meg and Alan, this day is especially meaningful as Meg is a two-time cancer survivor, first diagnosed in 2020 and then facing a recurrence in 2025. She says one thing carried her through every step of the journey, the faithful presence of God. There were definitely God moments along the way when the doctor would say it would take a month for a PET scan. It took 3 days. Then it took 3 days to see a new surgeon, 3 days to get the biopsy. They said it would take 2 weeks to get the biopsy results, but it only took 1 week. When she woke up after the stem cell transplant, she felt a very calm peace, the actual presence of the Lord in the room with her. Today, Alan and Meg want to encourage anyone facing a difficult battle. They also want to share the simple hope found in Jesus and the ABCs of salvation. A, admit you're a sinner. The Bible tells us that all have sinned and fall short of the glory of God. B, believe. John 3:16 says that God so loved the world that he gave his one and only son, that whoever believes in him shall not perish, but will have everlasting life. C, confess. Romans 10:9 says, if you declare with your mouth, Jesus is Lord, and believe in your heart that God raised him from the dead, you will be saved. Today, Meg and Alan praise God for his faithfulness and celebrate the hope that he gives every survivor and every soul.
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0: You start putting stuff in the bag for vacation, your suitcase, whatever, however much luggage you take. You take a lot?
1: Dude, I have a teenage daughter. Yes, I have to take a lot.
0: You're with Eric and Heather. You're encouraging WPER Morning Show. The thing you forget, number one thing.
2: Number one.
0: Top of the list?
2: Chargers for the electronics.
0: To me, that's a, you know, it's a big miss, but it's an easy replace.
2: Sure, but still, it's like you don't want to pay $37 for a charger.
0: But I'm saying now a lot of places actually have places you can recharge.
2: Oh, yeah, which is really nice.
0: Yeah.
2: Really nice. What is the second most forgotten thing?
0: I wouldn't have a clue.
2: Medications.
0: Oh, see?
2: You know, like, oh, man, I forgot to bring that.
0: The thing is to make a checklist or, and I'm sure there are online checklists, you know, the things you want, you know.
2: Do you know, we have used checklists.
0: Yeah, like, we got a checklist and we still missed, right?
2: We have used and my children, I had to go to California a long time ago for work. And so I was fortunate enough to be able to bring my family once. And here comes my children off the plane. my daughter isn't wearing shoes.
0: She forgot her shoes.
2: She forgot her shoe. Now this, if it would be funny if that were the only time that it had happened.
0: Yeah.
2: But both my daughter and my son, we've departed on vacation. One time, my son forgot all of his clothes. He packed every electronic, every charger, everything. No clothes.
0: You can wear the same clothes all week.
2: Oh, yeah, you can. But you ain't riding home in my car.

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Isaiah 43:19, God says, "Behold, I am doing a new thing." That's a powerful promise of renewal. It's time to reset your faith as God creates new paths for your life. You're encouraging WPER.

0: So whether you do it regularly or just when you think of it, you clean. Clean the bathroom,
1: sure.
0: You clean up the kitchen,
1: yep.
0: Bedroom, your house, outside, garage, car, all that.
1: And all the things, right? Hey, we're Eric and Heather. Thanks for choosing WPER.
0: And now my friend Heather is telling me we should clean our mattress.
1: Yep, at least once a year.
0: How do you even do that?
1: Oh my gosh, Eric, it's so easy. You roll it up and you shove it in. No, it's shove it in the washer, right?
0: Is that?
1: No, it's actually because I had always avoided it because I'm like, this is stupid. How are you supposed to clean a mattress?
0: I don't know.
1: But here's the deal.
0: Yeah.
1: Your vacuum cleaner, right?
0: Okay.
1: Because it's all, get all the dead skin cells off and you can vacuum, use the hose attachments. But they say you can deodorize the whole thing because now they don't make mattresses where you flip them, right?
0: They're just right.
1: One side. You can, if you need to, put baking powder or baking soda over the mattress. That'll help deodorize.
0: Okay.
1: Different, like, there's lots of different sprays now that will help you deodorize. That,
0: even the vacuuming thing, I get.
1: And you know what? It's like I never thought of that. Like
0: I never have either.
1: Well, I just learned a couple years ago to vacuum the blinds as opposed to take them off, dunk them in the bathtub, right? Like,
0: okay. Well, that just adds another thing to clean. Don't look up any more things that we need to clean. All right. 1,000.

0: WPER, you make it possible to share encouragement.
1: It means a lot to our whole family. We all listen to it. Every one of us has been encouraged by you guys, and it's just a blessing to know that each morning we can listen to you guys as we're driving to work for school.

0: Oh, thank you for starting this Sunday morning with us here at Your Encouraging WPER. I'm Eric. Here's Heather.
1: So if you're trying to make some changes in your life, how are you encouraging yourself? Because, you know, I don't know about you, but most people who are working hard to make changes, myself included, I find that I spend all day thinking about the things I don't like about me. Oh, I'm never going to change. Oh, gosh, I always ruin everything. I have no self-control. But then I wonder why, you know, I don't change. Mm. And it's even biblical. Like in Philippians 4:8, Paul talks about thinking about what is true, what is noble, what is just.
0: Yes.
1: It's not just positive thinking, because those things aren't true about you. This is legit spiritual warfare, right? Because your thoughts become patterns, your patterns become actions, and unfortunately, your actions become your life. And the heart talks, I mean, the Bible talks about the heart so many times because the heart shapes who you are. So if you start to believe, I can't change, eventually you will believe that. But you can acknowledge, hey, I've got some unhealthy habits, or hey, I want to change this without turning that into my identity. Mm-hmm. There's a difference between conviction and condemnation. If you've been condemning yourself, you're actually leading yourself further away from that life change and even further away from God. So one thought keeps you stuck and hiding in shame, right? But one thought process could be affecting your future more than you realize.
0: And I love it that it says, think on these things. Yeah. It's not a one-time thing.
1: No. That's...
0: You know?
1: No.
0: Think on these things, good, you're done. No, it's over and over again. Keep thinking on these things.

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1: Praise God for y'all. If it wasn't for y'all, my days wouldn't be happy. The way that God lets you inspire my heart at the very time I need to hear, all the songs that you guys play are just so beautiful. I'm telling you, y'all are all so precious. Y'all are our family.

0: Hope you're having the best weekend. Good morning, and thank you for listening to your encouraging WPER.
1: Hi there, we're Eric and Heather. We love being able to hang out with you on WPER.
0: Things change.
1: Yeah.
0: I think the quicker you adapt to that change, the better.
1: And right?
0: Some things are not insignificant, but not as important.
1: Sure. And so one thing that seems to always change is your pet's name. Like, it's just always this rotating weirdness of it started as your pet's name.
0: Yeah.
1: And then like a little add-on. And then, you know, sometimes it just morphs into something that doesn't make any sense, but you can absolutely trace the roots back to the name of your pet.
0: Not in every case, but definitely in your household.
1: Oh, well, yeah. See, our big dumb yellow dog, whom I love dearly, came, we're her fourth home. So she had three other names, and we didn't know what she would respond to. So
0: at
1: one day,
0: at this point, like, probably she'll respond to anything.
1: Anything, yeah.
0: Now,
1: I'm like, puppy, come here. And she turns around, and my daughter's like, well, name her puppy. And I'm like, we can't name her puppy.
0: Right.
1: So we named her Pubby.
0: BBY.
1: Yeah, BBY. And then it has been like Pubbers, Pubby J Pup,
0: yeah.
1: Pupperoonie. I mean, it right. just become the pubs, right? Anything.
0: Yeah.
1: So
0: McPub.
1: Right, McPub. Oh, I like, we haven't gone there yet.
0: Okay, try it today.
1: But my friend, I posted this on my socials, and my friend Amy posted a picture of her cute little pup all asleep and said, meet Pincherini Deenie Rooney Dooney Toot. Okay.
0: Wow.

0: reminds you to check the oil in your car. He gives you good advice. And sometimes his jokes are actually funny. He's your dad. And we're celebrating him this Father's Day at your encouraging WPER. Go to WPER.org right now. Share one piece of advice your dad gave that you still think about. It made you laugh or even shape who you are today. And he'll be entered to win a Yeti cooler package from Greentop, gift cards from the Texas Roadhouse in Glen Allen, and a 5-pack of tickets to a Fred Nats baseball game. Just go to WPER.org to get started as we celebrate your dad. Happy Father's Day from your encouraging WPER. 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
1: Thanks to Matthew and Courtney Hammack for being today's sponsors. Matthew and Courtney are sponsoring this day in honor of their 18-year wedding anniversary. They cannot believe that they've known each other for almost 20 years now. Courtney was new to Virginia in 2006, and it seemed like just yesterday, Matthew was giving Courtney his number so she had someone to call in case of emergency. That act of kindness turned into a friendship and quickly into a romance. Matthew and Courtney are grateful to God for the chance meeting at the apartment pool that has led to 18 beautiful years of marriage. Happy 18-year wedding anniversary, Matthew and Courtney, and thanks again for being today's sponsors.
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0: Oh, it's almost here. I mean, unofficially, summer has begun for so many.
1: Oh, yeah, it's the unofficial kickoff of summer, right? Hey, we're Eric and Heather. Thanks for choosing WPER this morning.
0: There's some things you're going to want to do. Best thing to do is join us, make your own.
1: Yes.
0: Fill in the slots of your, what we call the WPER summer bingo card.
1: Love it.
0: It could be anything that you want to experience now, this summer.
1: Exactly. Everything's a free space. So we want to know what you would put on your summer bingo card to make sure you get done before the end of August. Yeah. 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That's 877-859-9737.

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looking for a fresh start after hardship, failure, or feeling stuck? God has the power to wipe away the past and give you a better future. 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

Father, Let It Be. That is Sidewalk Prophets on Your Encouraging WPER. I'm Teresa. Well, speaking of fathers, not Father God, but maybe the father in your life, maybe it's been your dad, your grandfather, an uncle, a mentor, a spiritual father. If it's been someone in your life who's given you some great advice in life, it's been there for you, and you want to help them win the Father's Day prize that we've got here at WPER, all you need to do to have them register is go to WPER.org. You do that. You tell us their name, and you tell them the one piece of advice that your father or father figure gave you. And Amber, she's from Spotsylvania. She is nominating her dad, Ray. And she says the best advice her dad has given to her is live life to the fullest and lean into the Lord and trust him with all your heart. She also said that she learned from him that God is so good, and as long as she's leaning into him, she knows everything else will be taken care of, and that there is peace in knowing that God brings that into our lives. So that's a beautiful thing for a dad to instill into a daughter. So Amber, congrats. You have now effectively entered Ray into the drawing. And friend, now if you're listening and you want to have the same opportunity, all you need to do is go to WPER.org, fill out the form, and let us know what is that piece of advice your dad or father figure gave you. Again, WPER.org.

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1: I've been listening ever since y'all started. It's very positive. You know, I've gone through a lot of stuff in the last year, so it's helped me get through a lot of stuff.

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I need a peace that only

Now that's Mercy Me, Make It Well on Your Encouraging WPER. I'm Teresa. You know, I do believe that God can have us in the right place at the right time. That is a beautiful thing. We could never orchestrate all the things but God. And that happened just a few days ago. There was a truck driver who he also, believe it or not, is a pastor. So he's kind of bivocational. And he says he knew that when this situation happened, that he must have been on a divine assignment from God to be on the road at that moment, because he has a dash cam. And apparently there had been a girl that was taken, and she had been able to escape out of a car, and she still had handcuffs on. Again, this was not a law enforcement officer who had taken her. He impersonated one. And this truck showed up just as she had jumped out of the car, and he was catching everything on video and able to get great pictures of this man with his dash cam. And he said, I just honestly see it as a divine assignment from God. It was a special assignment, a life that needed to be saved, and he had me right there in the moment. And they did indeed save that girl. But that truck driver, he's like, there's no way that it wasn't God that had me right there at that moment. So praise God that God has got people all over. Sometimes, yes, angels unaware. But let us always remember, right place, right time. God knows how to make that work. If you experience a delay, even today maybe, you're traveling, don't worry about that delay. God has a way of having you in just the right place at just the right time.

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That's Mandisa Overcomer on your encouraging WPER. Hey, I'm Teresa. Well, if you'll hang out with me just a little bit today, I've got music on the way to encourage you on this Sunday afternoon. It is Sanctus Real, also the new one from Zach Williams called Wait For Me. And yes, I realize it's not afternoon yet. It feels like it already, but it's still happy Sunday morning. But right now, it's CC Winans. This is Worthy of It All on

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1: Thanks to Alan and Meg of Culpeper for sponsoring today in honor of National Cancer Survivors Day. For Meg and Alan, this day is especially meaningful as Meg is a two-time cancer survivor, first diagnosed in 2020 and then facing a recurrence in 2025. She says one thing carried her through every step of the journey, the faithful presence of God. There were definitely God moments along the way when the doctor would say it would take a month for a PET scan. It took 3 days. Then it took 3 days to see a new surgeon, 3 days to get the biopsy. They said it would take 2 weeks to get the biopsy results, but it only took 1 week. When she woke up after the stem cell transplant, she felt a very calm peace, the actual presence of the Lord in the room with her. Today, Alan and Meg want to encourage anyone facing a difficult battle. They also want to share the simple hope found in Jesus and the ABCs of salvation. A, admit you're a sinner. The Bible tells us that all have sinned and fall short of the glory of God. B, believe. John 3:16 says that God so loved the world that he gave his one and only son, that whoever believes in him shall not perish, but will have everlasting life. C, confess. Romans 10:9 says, if you declare with your mouth, Jesus is Lord, and believe in your heart that God raised him from the dead, you will be saved. Today, Meg and Alan praise God for his faithfulness and celebrate the hope that he gives every survivor and every soul.
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That is Zach Williams with his latest Wait For Me on your encouraging WPER. I'm Teresa. You know, I appreciate that many of us know we've taken the long way around and God was still so patient. He waited for us. And I think it was this past week where I also heard the song on the reverse to where God asks us to wait for him. We've been praying about things. We get so impatient. We want the answer yesterday. And he's like, hey, this is something that there's a lot of moving parts. I need you to wait patiently on me. And there's some promises in his word, like those that wait upon the Lord shall renew their strength. They will rise up with wings like eagles. They will run and not grow weary. They will walk and not faint. God's been very gracious to wait on us. Could we be so gracious to wait on him as he is working all the things together?

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That's We the Kingdom Rescue Me on your encouraging WPER. Hey, I'm Teresa. Well, I hope you'll take advantage of entering your father into our Father's Day contest this weekend, because the last day to register to win is on this coming Friday. Okay, so that's the last time of your entry. So I'd love for you to get it in before it's too late. Your dad could actually win Yeti coolers from Green Top, gift cards to Texas Roadhouse, and also tickets to see the Fred Nats play. All of that's one prize. It's a pretty great prize. So if you want to give your dad a pretty cool Father's Day gift with all those things, all you have to do is go to our website, WPER.org, fill out the form, and let us know one piece of advice that your father or a father figure in your life gave to you that you remember. And I have to tell you, there's a pretty amazing story that Tara shares with us. She nominated her dad, Mike, and she said in 1994, Tara's son died. And her mom had always been the strong Christian in their family. And she said her dad never disparaged her, but he also never supported her devotion to God. And at Tara's son's funeral, her dad came to her weeping, barely able to speak, and he said, "There must be a heaven. I can't imagine him anywhere else." And she was so struck by the way God gave her dad a reason to believe, to have hope in seeing her son again. And she leans on that hope every day. And that glimpse of God by her dad, it truly changed both of their hearts, one of the hardest times. That's powerful. And so, Tara, you have absolutely nominated your dad, Mike. He's in the drawing now for that Father's Day prize. Friend, all you have to do, it could be something light, it could be something deep like Tara. Just let us know, WPER.org.

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1: You've seen these things where they'll say, hey, we tested the top 12 detergents.
2: Oh, yeah.
1: Which one was best, you know, cost-wise, all that. Here's the latest one I saw. We tested the top 12 brownie mixes, and here's what we found. I didn't even click on it to see what they found. I just know that, hey, they're all good.
2: They're all good.
1: Is there a bad brownie mix?
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That's Toby Mac, Heaven on My Mind, on your encouraging WPER. I'm Teresa. Well, I've been mentioning the bluebirds here at WPER. We had a bluebird box put out earlier this year, and my goodness, it felt like within a week they found this box and started in this. I'm like, how do the bluebirds know that's a specific box for them? I still don't know, but we had this whole group of baby birds, and they grew up and they flew away. It was all very fast, honestly. And I heard that they will have another, it's not called a litter, another nesting of birds. And they weren't there for a while, so I was getting kind of nervous, but I have seen them being very active over the past couple of days. So I think they're rebuilding their nest for the second set of eggs. So this is kind of neat to watch, because you can look right out the window and watch them doing this. And boy, are they territorial. Another bird tries to come around, they're like, this is our space.

I think we can learn a lot by watching the birds. And God says if he takes care of the birds of the air, how much more will he take care of you and I? That's just one more reason to praise him. Here's Matt Redman.

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Now you can tell us. 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

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A way back to hope. A way back to real connections. Your encouraging WPER.

0: 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Just take a listen.
1: I've listened to you guys since day one. You are the ones that keep me focused on the Lord. My kids have commented how I always seem to be so happy and they don't understand it. And part of the reason is because of you. Thank you for everything you do.

0: That's Mercy Me, Word of God Speak on your encouraging WPER. Hopefully, you have a chance to hear God speak to you through His Word. It's called the Living Word of God. The Bible has so much. You want a word from God? There's one in there for you. I guarantee it. Right now, it's Cochran & Company. This is what grace can do on your encouraging WPER.
1: I have

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1: Thanks to Matthew and Courtney Hammock for being today's sponsors. Matthew and Courtney are sponsoring this day in honor of their 18-year wedding anniversary. They cannot believe that they've known each other for almost 20 years now. Courtney was new to Virginia in 2006, and it seemed like just yesterday, Matthew was giving Courtney his number so she had someone to call in case of emergency. That act of kindness turned into a friendship and quickly into a romance. Matthew and Courtney are grateful to God for the chance meeting at the apartment pool that has led to 18 beautiful years of marriage. Happy 18-year wedding anniversary, Matthew and Courtney, and thanks again for being today's sponsors.
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0: I'm telling you, that is one of those songs. If you are walking, it puts a little pep in your step. Unspoken, Walk With Me on Your Encouraging WPER. I am Teresa. Well, this next one from Matthew West is called Me on Your Mind. And I love thinking about God thinking about us. I mean, of all of the universe, of all the people on the planet, that he would still think about you and I. And I love the verse, believe it or not, out of Zephaniah. It's not a book you go to very often, is it? Zephaniah 3:17, it says, "The Lord your God is with you. He rejoices over you with gladness. With his love, he will calm all your fears." It's one version says, "He will quiet you with his love. He rejoices over you with joyful songs, with singing." That's what God thinks about you. He loves you. He wants the best for you. You're on his mind.
1: I've read the words in

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That doesn't have to end when you leave the car. 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

That is Jordan St. Cyr with Fires on your encouraging WPER. Hey, I'm Teresa. I had to laugh because this week, Dwayne needed the soap refilled in the men's restroom. And so we have the storage closet in the women's restroom. So I went in and I grabbed the refill and I handed it to him. And he looks at it and he's like, warm vanilla and coconut milk. He's like, what every guy wants to wash his hands with. I started laughing. I was like, well, what do you want, charcoal? Like, what? He's like, yeah, that's what my shampoo is, charcoal and something else. And he later said he didn't think about it for a while. He was walking through and he said he just kept smelling this sweet smell. It seemed like it was following him. And then he went to do something and touch his face and he realized it's his hands. He's like, yep, a woman definitely bought this. No man's going to go buy warm vanilla and coconut milk as the scent of their soap. I thought it smelled great. Here's Caleb and John on your encouraging WPER.

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That's Homesick for Heaven on Your Encouraging WPER. My name's Teresa. Well, if you can hang out a little bit, I've got Toby Mack on the way with A Little Church. And I'm going to tell you what, I went to a church that had an organ, and one church did not play it like this. I don't miss that organ sound. And then another church did play the organ like you're going to hear, and I miss that very much. So hang out and listen for that on this Sunday if you can. Right now, it's Katie Nicole with My God Can on Your Encouraging WPER.

Sometimes a reset is as simple as sitting back down around the table with the people who still matter. You're encouraging WPER.

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That is Zach Williams' rescue story on your encouraging WPER. Hey, I'm Teresa. Well, you know, I love sharing good news stories with you. And this one is really cool. And it's about two men who were actually raised in Richmond who, through a series of events, decided that they would become doctors after having a not so great experience with a doctor when their uncle was very ill. And so these identical twins were also co-valedictorians when they graduated Richmond High School. They went to college together. They went to med school together. And they both ended up taking jobs in Georgia. And recently, though, you might be surprised to hear where they've landed. They are now working at Chippenham Hospital in Richmond. They are co-medical directors of the emergency department. And they said they were wondering, you know, like what it would be like to come back home to this area. Would it be hard to treat people that they knew? But then they were like, no, we want to give them the best care possible. So Doctors Jasper, they both are now identical twins. So by the way, if you end up at Chippenham Hospital in Richmond and you see one and they don't seem to know a thing about you, it might be the twin you're looking at. But very cool story that it brought them back home now. And they're able to be co-directors of the emergency room there. So I love that. Going, giving.

0: As a single mom of many kids, four of whom have Down syndrome, Christian Radio has been there for us every day of the week. In the car, on the go, in the middle of life's busyness. And truthfully, I can say it has helped me raise my children. My kids have seen me cry in the car as we are driving down the road when just the right song comes on and maybe I've been having a hard day and God knew exactly what my heart needed to hear. And if we're driving down the road and a song comes on, I can look in the rearview mirror and see little hands raised in the air.
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2: Thanks to Alan and Meg of Culpeper for sponsoring today in honor of National Cancer Survivors Day. For Meg and Alan, this day is especially meaningful as Meg is a two-time cancer survivor, first diagnosed in 2020 and then facing a recurrence in 2025. She says one thing carried her through every step of the journey, the faithful presence of God. There were definitely God moments along the way when the doctor would say it would take a month for a PET scan. It took 3 days. Then it took 3 days to see a new surgeon, 3 days to get the biopsy. They said it would take 2 weeks to get the biopsy results, but it only took 1 week. When she woke up after the stem cell transplant, she felt a very calm peace, the actual presence of the Lord in the room with her. Today, Alan and Meg want to encourage anyone facing a difficult battle. They also want to share the simple hope found in Jesus and the ABCs of salvation. A, admit you're a sinner. The Bible tells us that all have sinned and fall short of the glory of God. B, believe. John 3:16 says that God so loved the world that he gave his one and only son, that whoever believes in him shall not perish, but will have everlasting life. C, confess. Romans 10:9 says, if you declare with your mouth, Jesus is Lord, and believe in your heart that God raised him from the dead, you will be saved. Today, Meg and Alan praise God for his faithfulness and celebrate the hope that he gives every survivor and every soul.
1: If you or your organization would like to become a day sponsor, then email us at daysponsor@wper.org.
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0: Carly Ann Taylor, Why Should I Worry, on your encouraging WPER. Hey, I'm Teresa. Well, I hope you can hang out a little bit longer today, and I hope really whatever you have going on this Sunday, we could be the soundtrack to some of the things happening for you, and I hope it's some rest in there somewhere. Right now, CC Winans, I don't think there's a person on the planet that doesn't love this song, because it's so true, every line. How good God has been, and all of our life we can look and see the faithfulness of God. This is Goodness of God on your encouraging WPER.
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1: Perfectly. That is Micah Tyler on Your Encouraging WPER. And I said earlier this week that I absolutely love how that song starts off, because it says, you know, I would be perfect if it wasn't for the little ways that I fall short every day of my life. I would be perfect if it wasn't for the million things that I can never seem to get right. But I've got this peace inside, because I know that every time I give you failures, God, you give me grace. All of my problems don't push you away. And somehow you love somebody like me. I don't know how you do it, but you do it perfectly. That is such a great song. I feel that to my bones. I'd be perfect if I didn't fall short every single day in some way. I venture to say that you too. Right now, it's Toby Mac. This is Everything on Your Encouraging WPER.

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0: was God moving through the music? Just take a listen.
1: I love you guys, and you guys do a good job every day. It wakes you up in the morning, and something you guys say or do makes that person's day. It's just what they needed to hear.

That's Jamie McDonald, left it in the river on your encouraging WPER. Hey, I'm Teresa. Well, I had a Facebook memory pop up, and it is just as true now as it was 10 years ago. And it was this warning. It says, warning. It's got this beautiful beach scene. The beach may cause extreme relaxation, changes in skin color, changes in state of mind, steady breathing, lower blood pressure, and in most cases, a little bit of addiction to coming back to the beach. I'm like, yes, all the way through. I said, I think I was built, made to live at the beach. It is so hard to leave when you go, and there is something so peaceful about walking on the sand and letting the waves crash against your feet and finding shells or just different things. Sometimes even when you just sit there and you listen to the waves and you feel the wind and the sun, oh my goodness, I'm going to talk myself happy in a second, because I don't think there's a better place on the earth than the beach. But again, it may cause all these things. Extreme relaxation, lower blood pressure. There's not a thing wrong with that. And who created that? The one we worship, our good God Almighty. Here's Crowder.

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Take a breath, refocus your heart, and notice God's goodness in the everyday moments with your encouraging WPER.

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1: I have like bumper stickers that are 20 plus years old. So I've been listening for a long time. You know, just being able to have it on at my work when I'm having a rough day, it just brings me joy every day.

That is Andrew Rip, Fill My Cup on Your Encouraging WPER. I'm Teresa. You know what? I got to tell you, my cup is pretty full from having the chance to spend some time with some friends yesterday. We were celebrating a dear friend of mine, celebrating his 80th birthday. Now, first of all, can I tell you, for most of us, that age sounds old. But this guy is anything but. You would never know he's that age. He doesn't act like it. He doesn't look like it. I mean, what is happening with that whole octogenarian group? Most of them could outwork many of us. They don't look their age. They don't act their age. I have great hope now for turning 80. So, but it was really great to get together and celebrate him and be around his family and many of our mutual friends. So it was really great when you have something like that to celebrate. And, you know, I tell people, whatever age you're celebrating, whatever age you're turning, don't be afraid to announce that, because not everybody got to be the age that you are, for no matter what the age is. Turning 30, turning 40, turning 50, a lot of people didn't get to be the age you are. Celebrate it. Celebrate it with gusto. Thank God for the days that we've been given, and let us live them to the fullest. Here's Mercy Me with Make It Well on Your Encouraging WPER.

0: Let's wade in some deep, magnificent waters together for a moment. Consider the Trinity with me.
1: A moment with WPER chaplain Barnabas Piper.
0: God the Father, God the Son, and God the Holy Spirit are one God in three persons, eternally existing in love and fellowship with one another. This triune God has existed for eternity in joyful fellowship within himself. As an overflow of this eternal love and joy and fellowship, he created the universe, and out of this perfect love, he saves a fallen world. So with this Trinitarian backdrop, let's consider Jesus's words in John chapter 17, verses 20 and 21. He says, I do not ask for these only, but also for those who will believe in me through their word, that they may all be one, just as you, Father, are in me and I in you, that they also may be in us, so that the world may believe that you have sent me. He yearns for us, his people, to be one as he is one with the Father. He yearns for us to relate with the same unity, joy, love, and honor that he shares with the Father within their Trinitarian relationship. He yearns for us to be reflective of the triune God so that the world will know him. Just as he overflows with love, so should we. And just as he glorifies the Father and the Father glorifies him, so should we. In these verses is an encapsulation of Trinitarian theology and of gospel culture among believers. The oneness of God the Father, God the Son, and God the Holy Spirit as the source of our oneness as believers and our love for one another.
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2: Thanks to Matthew and Courtney Hammack for being today's sponsors. Matthew and Courtney are sponsoring this day in honor of their 18-year wedding anniversary. They cannot believe that they've known each other for almost 20 years now. Courtney was new to Virginia in 2006, and it seemed like just yesterday, Matthew was giving Courtney his number so she had someone to call in case of emergency. That act of kindness turned into a friendship and quickly into a romance. Matthew and Courtney are grateful to God for the chance meeting at the apartment pool that has led to 18 beautiful years of marriage. Happy 18-year wedding anniversary, Matthew and Courtney, and thanks again for being today's sponsors.
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Oh my goodness. Another great song from John Reddick. I tell you what, I had to talk with Dwayne, had a conversation. I was like, sir, you are adding incredible music right now. I mean, thankfully these artists are putting it out, but I'll tell you what, Dwayne's putting it in there. And I told him, this is another great song. Now, if you are hearing songs that you love just like this and you want to let us know, we'd love for you to join the music team. He looks at every one of the surveys that come through. You'd get an email once a month with song clips and say, let us know what you think. Do you love it? Do you like it? Do you want to see it take a little break? Let us know. I'm telling you, that one, I'm going to check. I want to hear more. More of that. Brand new from John Reddick, Holding On. Right now, it's Micah Tyler. This is Even Then on your encouraging WPER.

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In Isaiah 43:19, God says, "Behold, I am doing a new thing." That's a powerful promise of renewal. It's time to reset your faith as God creates new paths for your life. You're encouraging WPER. Oh.

Well, that's Josiah Queen with Demons on your encouraging WPER. Hi, I'm Teresa. Well, Casting Crowns is on the way with Just Be Held. There's a line in there that says, you don't have to hold it all together. And not everybody needs you strong. Sometimes you just need to just be held. So somebody may need to hear that on a Sunday afternoon. Right. Also, CC Winans on the way, Worthy of It All. That's all after this from Taryn Wells. This is Famous For on your encouraging WPER.

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1: People need hope. People do need encouragement, and they need positivity. WDER is what we play, and you don't know how much we touch people's lives daily.

And also, tickets to Fred Nat's baseball games. That's a good prize. That's all one prize. You don't have to pick between the three. And so that's pretty great. If you would like your dad to be registered to win, all you have to do is go to our website, WPER.org, fill out the form, let us know his name, and let us know one piece of advice that your father or father figure in your life, it could be a mentor, spiritual dad, whatever you want. Let us know that advice, and then they're automatically entered to win. So Alexandria wrote in about her dad, Joseph, and she says the advice he gave her was, expect the unexpected, and you won't be surprised by anything in life, good or bad. Some good advice. So Alexandria, now your dad is registered to win. So this coming Friday is the last chance for you to get the entry in. So if you want to do it this weekend while you have a little more time, do that, and we'll announce the winner on Monday the 15th. Right now for you, it is Consumed by Fire with First Things First on your encouraging WPER.

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1: So I've been listening with the LGL station for about the last 5-6 years now. I've just really enjoyed the music. You know, when I'm listening to it, I can feel God's presence. When I'm in a very bad mood or very down about something, it just kicks me right out of it.

Oh, his love is the reason that's unspoken on your encouraging WPER. I'm Teresa. Hey, I want to remind you before it gets too much later that we are still collecting diapers. It's Virginia's largest diaper drive. We're collecting now through Father's Day. In fact, I think it's the Monday after Father's Day. And trying to get as many diapers as possible. There's been a lot that has gone on for so many families. There have been layoffs. There have been the gas prices when they were so very high, taking a lot more of people's budget than they had. And honestly, for most of us, when we had very young children, it was a little tight, you know, or maybe a lot tight. It's a lot tight for us when my kids were little. But if someone were to just bless you with a pack of diapers, it just felt like a load lifted off of your shoulders. And you didn't have to keep the baby in that diaper any longer than necessary. You could just make sure that you changed it readily. And that's what you could help do right now. You pick up a pack of diapers, pack of wipes, maybe a few if you have the ability to do that financially. And just know you're making a huge difference in the life of a family that's got littles in diapers. Could be one, could be two in diapers. But if you're like me, I don't know sometimes how I would deliver it to a place. I've got so much on the schedule, but I can shop online and have it shipped directly to that location. So we've got lots of different locations all throughout the WPER listening area that are in need, so that when people come saying, is there any way that you could help? The answer is yes. Because of WPER listeners, the WPER family, oh yeah, we've got them. So if you'd like to be a part of that, just check out WPER.org when you have a moment. It's got all the addresses if you want to ship your diapers directly there. Right now, it's Toby Mack. This is Heaven on My Mind on your encouraging WPER.

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1: Thanks to Alan and Meg of Culpeper for sponsoring today in honor of National Cancer Survivors Day. For Meg and Alan, this day is especially meaningful as Meg is a two-time cancer survivor, first diagnosed in 2020 and then facing a recurrence in 2025. She says one thing carried her through every step of the journey, the faithful presence of God. There were definitely God moments along the way when the doctor would say it would take a month for a PET scan. It took 3 days. Then it took 3 days to see a new surgeon, 3 days to get the biopsy. They said it would take 2 weeks to get the biopsy results, but it only took 1 week. When she woke up after the stem cell transplant, she felt a very calm peace, the actual presence of the Lord in the room with her. Today, Alan and Meg want to encourage anyone facing a difficult battle. They also want to share the simple hope found in Jesus and the ABCs of salvation. A, admit you're a sinner. The Bible tells us that all have sinned and fall short of the glory of God. B, believe. John 3:16 says that God so loved the world that he gave his one and only son, that whoever believes in him shall not perish, but will have everlasting life. C, confess. Romans 10:9 says, if you declare with your mouth, Jesus is Lord, and believe in your heart that God raised him from the dead, you will be saved. Today, Meg and Alan praise God for his faithfulness and celebrate the hope that he gives every survivor and every soul.
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1: 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Didn't think

You can feel God all over that song. That's Tarion with Testimony on your encouraging WPER. And I hope today you just take a moment. I know there's a lot going on everywhere, but if you could just take a moment and think about how you are here because of the goodness of God. We are living, breathing, walking testimonies of God bringing us through the worst days of our life. We made it. We are here. The worst thing the enemy's ever thrown at you did not take you out. And that is a testimony to the goodness of God. Praise God for that. Well, I've got Chris Tomlin on the way for you now with Holy Forever. And then Dwayne's on his way in with more great music on your Sunday afternoon.

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you're looking for a fresh start after hardship, failure, or feeling stuck, God has the power to wipe away the past and give you a better future. Don't focus on regrets. Let God hit the reset button. Your encouraging WPER.

New music from a new artist. His name is Cade Thompson on Your Encouraging WPER. I am Dwayne. Well, it's summertime. Lots of talk about vacation. Do you prefer a plop vacation or a planned vacation? I just heard about this plop vacation here recently. It's like when you get to your destination and you just kind of plop yourself, whether it be on a beach, a porch swing, or a lawn chair, maybe a recliner, and you just, that's your vacation, just kind of just getting away from everything. Or the planned vacation, where different days you have different kinds of activities. Well, I have a friend who actually is wrapping up her vacation very soon, and I'm anxious to hear how it went, because she normally has a plop vacation just on the beach. This time, it was more planned out with different activities. Which is the most restful? Probably the plop. Here's Matt Maher, WPER.

0: You sit at enough red lights each and every day as you commute. You think that red light therapy will be good enough for you, but apparently it's not.
1: Mornings on your encouraging WPER.
0: Red light therapy is becoming more and more popular, and now they have masks that you can buy.
2: Oh, sure. You know how like you always feel better when you go out into the sun?
0: Well, that's the thing. I'm a vitamin D. Let's get out in the sunshine as much as possible, but on days when it rains,
2: you don't get any
0: of
2: that.
0: If there's a way to get something that would help you, why not?
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That's Cochran and Company on your encouraging WPER. Hi, I'm Dwayne. I've got a couple of friends who are dealing with kidney stones now, and that's got to be one of my biggest fears. In fact, talking with Eric from the morning show the other day, and he kind of agreed with me too. It's like, I just don't hope. I've seen the manliest men and the strongest of men brought to their knees through kidney stones, and I am neither one of those. I can't imagine. I just don't handle pain all that well. So I'm reading up on how to make sure you avoid them, and mentioned about hydration. Okay, so I've been drinking a lot of water. The only downside of that is like every hour and a half, I got to go to the bathroom. But it beats the alternative. Praying for your friends. Here's Emerson Day. You're encouraging WPER.

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Katie Nicole and Big Daddy Weave on your encouraging WPER. I am Dwayne. Well, Sweet Lily often stops by the WPER studios bringing her grandmother Bertha with her, and on Friday she stopped by. They also had Lily's little sister Elsie, 3 years old, and wow, is she a talker. It was a special visit on Friday because they came by to drop off a box of diapers and wipes to be part of the Virginia's largest diaper drive going on right now. 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
1: Thanks to Matthew and Courtney Hammack for being today's sponsors. Matthew and Courtney are sponsoring this day in honor of their 18-year wedding anniversary. They cannot believe that they've known each other for almost 20 years now. Courtney was new to Virginia in 2006, and it seemed like just yesterday, Matthew was giving Courtney his number so she had someone to call in case of emergency. That act of kindness turned into a friendship and quickly into a romance. Matthew and Courtney are grateful to God for the chance meeting at the apartment pool that has led to 18 beautiful years of marriage. Happy 18-year wedding anniversary, Matthew and Courtney, and thanks again for being today's sponsors.
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Jamie McDonald on your encouraging WPER. I am Dwayne. Experts say it's always good to continue to learn, and you can learn all different kinds of situations and experiences. It happened in church last Sunday morning when Pastor was talking about a flannel graph, and the older members of the congregation, we knew exactly what he was talking about. My daughter, though, leaned over to me and said, "Dad, what's a flannel graph?" I had to explain it to her. And it's a, you know, a board covered with like a felt material that you can put paper cutout characters on to help tell a story. It was what we had back then because we didn't have screens and videos and all that to watch when we were kids. I told my daughter too, I said, "Your grandma was like the master of the flannel graph." Dad made her a special one to use to teach us kids. Here's Mercy Me. They say

hear a song on your encouraging WPER and think, I needed that today? Now you can tell us. 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

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You are the air I really need. When life is a roller coaster and I start to lose composure, you're in the drops and in between.

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Brand new music from Jeremy Camp. Oh, I like that one. You're encouraging WPER. Hey, I'm Dwayne. Good afternoon. I'm thinking about the summertime coming up. You know, a lot of little kids, you got to kind of head this off before we get there. I'm bored. What can I do? Well, day camps are a wonderful thing to help fight off boredom for the summertime. And Girl Scouts of Virginia opening their day camps for the first time ever. They were talking about the cooking camp. And this one got me really intrigued. Because they said in the cooking camp, girls are making parfaits using Girl Scout cookies as the base, assembled with yogurt and fresh fruit. And I'm thinking, that sounds pretty good. Can we have that sold somewhere? Yeah. In addition to the cooking camp, they also have an art and fashion camp and a STEM camp as well. Something good to ward off the I'm bored cries, which they're probably coming. WPER.

0: God moving through the music? Just take a listen.
1: It helps me with my mood and my attitude, encouraging me. I can tell that my day is going bad, and I'm thinking, well, I just need to cut on WPER. And then everything is fine. I'm all better after that.

Peter Burton on your encouraging WPER. I am Dwayne. Lots of talk about artificial intelligence and in ways we can learn from it. It can help us, or ways that it kind of works against us, or maybe even annoys us. I had that feeling the other day because our office manager was having a meeting, and so she asked me if I could just watch the phones, make sure the phone rang. To the phone. Is the phone rang? Okay, I can do that. Well, the phone rang, and I answered. You know, you're encouraging WPER. This is Dwayne. How may I help you? There was this awkward pause on the other end of the line, and then a very odd female voice came on and said something, and another pause, and I'm hearing like some sounds in the background that kind of sounds like a call center, but I'm going to cut to the chase. Excuse me, are you a real person? Because I'm expecting to get an answer. If it is a real person, probably be somewhat offended. Of course I'm a real person. What are you talking about? Well, this voice just started up talking about whatever they intended to tell me about, something about healthcare. I don't even remember, which kind of answered my question. No, you're not a real voice. And I'm really hoping this is not what all these data centers are leading us toward. Annoying AI

You know that feeling when a song speaks to where you are? That doesn't have to end when you leave the car. The WPER app keeps encouragement with you all day long.

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A way back to God. A way back to hope. A way back to real connections. You're encouraging WPER.

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1: 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Makes your day, you know?

Mercy Me on your encouraging WPER. I am Dwayne. Love sharing these lessons that Dad has taught us, this advice that you've received from your father or father figure in your life and getting to share these. Father's Day just a couple weeks away. In fact, 2 weeks from today. Hint, hint. As a dad myself, okay, couldn't help that one. Pretty nice prize pack connected with this contest as well, including a Yeti cooler package from Green Top, a voucher from Texas Roadhouse in Glen Allen, and a 5-pack of tickets to see the Fredericksburg Nationals play some baseball. Kennedy entered her dad, Rick. Kennedy's from Orange, and she went on WPER.org to share this. She says, "Are you going to be the victim or the victor?" is something her father says. "When I play sports, my dad says you can be the victim and complain, or you can be the victor that chose to be a leader, work hard, trust in God, and be an example for others, which always makes you a winner. Dad always has the right answers and advice for the right times. Whenever I have a question or doubting myself, he always says the right thing to make it better." So beautiful. Thank you so much for sharing that, Kennedy. If you'd like to share your lessons that Dad has taught, I'd love to hear from you too. WPER.org is where you can do just that.

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1: Thanks to Alan and Meg of Culpeper for sponsoring today in honor of National Cancer Survivors Day. For Meg and Alan, this day is especially meaningful as Meg is a two-time cancer survivor, first diagnosed in 2020 and then facing a recurrence in 2025. She says one thing carried her through every step of the journey, the faithful presence of God. There were definitely God moments along the way when the doctor would say it would take a month for a PET scan. It took 3 days. Then it took 3 days to see a new surgeon, 3 days to get the biopsy. They said it would take 2 weeks to get the biopsy results, but it only took 1 week. When she woke up after the stem cell transplant, she felt a very calm peace, the actual presence of the Lord in the room with her. Today, Alan and Meg want to encourage anyone facing a difficult battle. They also want to share the simple hope found in Jesus and the ABCs of salvation. A, admit you're a sinner. The Bible tells us that all have sinned and fall short of the glory of God. B, believe. John 3:16 says that God so loved the world that he gave his one and only son, that whoever believes in him shall not perish, but will have everlasting life. C, confess. Romans 10:9 says, if you declare with your mouth, Jesus is Lord, and believe in your heart that God raised him from the dead, you will be saved. Today, Meg and Alan praise God for his faithfulness and celebrate the hope that he gives every survivor and every soul.
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That's Torrin Wells on your encouraging WPER. I am Dwayne. Well, hurricane season officially here now, started on June 1st. The Weather Service predicting a less than average or low below average hurricane season this season, which is always good news. But as they often say, it only takes one. So preparedness, the important part of this. We don't know when the storms will come, but if they do come and the names are distributed, we know the first two named storms will be Arthur and Bertha. Kind of sounds like that friendly retired couple from down the street, doesn't it? Doesn't sound that menacing. Here's Jeremy Camp.

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Zach Williams on your encouraging WPER. I am Dwayne. We can all talk about the societal impact that the smartphone has had on our lives, but there's one thing about the smartphone I think we could all agree is a good thing. We have the opportunity to capture memories so easily now. Years ago, you had to plan, make sure you took a camera along. Now, most all of us have a camera in our pocket. We can snap something and have a memory right there to hold on to. If you've taken some pictures, maybe you consider yourself a bit of a professional photographer. Or like taking pictures. You want to make sure those pictures are preserved for future generations. How about for 250 years? What's this all about? Well, the semi-quincentennial photo submission is going on right now. There's going to be a time capsule buried on July 4th of this year, the 250th anniversary of our country, to be opened in another 250 years. Now, in case you're curious, that would be the year 2276. Yeah, none of us will be around then. But that picture you take, you submit by this Friday, that's the deadline, could be inspiring people 250 years from now. My goodness, what would life look like then? Here's Toby Mack, WPER.

Sometimes a reset is as simple as sitting back down around the table with the people who still matter. Your Encouraging WPER

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Josh Baldwin on your encouraging WPER. I am Dwayne. The lobby of the WPER office is getting a little more crowded every single day, and we couldn't be happier about it because it's filled with boxes of diapers and wipes that you've dropped off, part of Virginia's largest diaper drive, because each one of those boxes represents a family, a mom and a dad that will get some supplies as they start their journey in parenthood. Thanks to pregnancy care centers, so stocking them is what we're doing. In fact, you can find a pregnancy care center near you. Reach out to them. See what they're most in need of. In general, they've told us even some of the larger size diapers is something they have need of as well. The Virginia's largest diaper drive goes through Father's Day. Good timing for that. You can find locations to drop off at WPER.org or just text us the word diaper to our studio line. 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

0: reminds you to check the oil in your car. 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
1: Thanks to Matthew and Courtney Hammack for being today's sponsors. Matthew and Courtney are sponsoring this day in honor of their 18-year wedding anniversary. They cannot believe that they've known each other for almost 20 years now. Courtney was new to Virginia in 2006, and it seemed like just yesterday, Matthew was giving Courtney his number so she had someone to call in case of emergency. That act of kindness turned into a friendship and quickly into a romance. Matthew and Courtney are grateful to God for the chance meeting at the apartment pool that has led to 18 beautiful years of marriage. Happy 18-year wedding anniversary, Matthew and Courtney, and thanks again for being today's sponsors.
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That's new from Tasha Layton on Your Encouraging WPER. I am Dwayne. Took my daughter to a Friday night's baseball game a few nights ago. That was not the original plan. In fact, when we got this package of tickets that we've renewed each year back in 2019, it was a Christmas present for my son. It's some father-son nights at the ballpark. Well, my son was busy on this past Wednesday night, so I invited my daughter to come along. Now, I wasn't sure she'd accept the invitation because she really doesn't care for baseball. But she told me, she says, well, if you feed me, I'll go. Like, okay. So got her a double cheeseburger, a big vat of fries, and some ice cream. What was it, like a birthday cake flavored ice cream, something like that. And after she finished off the food, I said, oh, you're not a cheap date. She just smiled. And I said, but it's worth every penny. Enjoying all these special times together because, you know, a couple months from now, she'll be leaving for college. Whew, still can't believe it. This

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the day feels heavy and your thoughts won't settle, pause for a moment. Take a breath, refocus your heart, and notice God's goodness in the everyday moments with your encouraging WPER.

Great song from Unspoken on your encouraging WPER. I am Dwayne. Well, I certainly don't want to interrupt your fun-filled weekend because, you know, we still got a few hours left of the weekend, but Monday is coming. I know. Monday morning, not too many hours away. If you need a little help getting going on Monday morning, a little hope, a little encouragement, Eric and Heather will be here with smiles on their faces, playing your favorite music and sharing some things to make you smile. Just day started off strong. Monday morning with Eric and Heather, WPER.

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1: 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They're inspirational for your daily walk with the good Lord. Every day keeps me going. 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

Toby Mack on your encouraging WPER. I am Dwayne. I was smelling something the other day. It was kind of a sweet smell. It took me a minute to figure out where it was coming from, and then I did figure it out and realized, oh, it's my hands. Well, it is true that the ladies do the shopping for the supplies around here, because I don't think any guy would necessarily purchase the warm vanilla and coconut milk hand soap to be put in the men's room, but that's what we have now. I'm carrying around this sweet smell on my hands. I mentioned this to Teresa the other day, too, and she said, what do you want, charcoal? It's like, well, sure, that's what I got in my shampoo that I use. They make hand soap with that? That would actually be pretty good. Because, you know, I need my hands clean, but I don't necessarily need them to smell like a dessert.

In Isaiah 43:19, God says, "Behold, I am doing a new thing." That's a powerful promise of renewal. It's time to reset your faith as God creates new paths for your life. You're encouraging WPER.

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Rent Collective on your encouraging WPER. I am Dwayne. Been enjoying these lessons from Dad, the words of advice that a father or father figure in your life have shared with you that have just stuck in your mind. And this contest going on, too, is a pretty nice prize pack connected with this, including a Yeti cooler package from Green Top, a voucher to Texas Roadhouse in Glen Allen, and take us to see the Fredericksburg Nationals play some baseball. Some good stuff for Dad. Susan from Virginia Beach wanted to nominate her dad, Jonathan. She said this about advice from her father: "The Lord will provide. We just need to do our best and give glory to Him for all our accomplishments and successes." Sounds beautiful. Thank you so much for sharing that, Susan. And thank you, Jonathan, for that advice. You can enter too, WPER.org.

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1: Thanks to Alan and Meg of Culpeper for sponsoring today in honor of National Cancer Survivors Day. For Meg and Alan, this day is especially meaningful as Meg is a two-time cancer survivor, first diagnosed in 2020 and then facing a recurrence in 2025. She says one thing carried her through every step of the journey, the faithful presence of God. There were definitely God moments along the way when the doctor would say it would take a month for a PET scan. It took 3 days. Then it took 3 days to see a new surgeon, 3 days to get the biopsy. They said it would take 2 weeks to get the biopsy results, but it only took 1 week. When she woke up after the stem cell transplant, she felt a very calm peace, the actual presence of the Lord in the room with her. Today, Alan and Meg want to encourage anyone facing a difficult battle. They also want to share the simple hope found in Jesus and the ABCs of salvation. A, admit you're a sinner. The Bible tells us that all have sinned and fall short of the glory of God. B, believe. John 3:16 says that God so loved the world that he gave his one and only son, that whoever believes in him shall not perish, but will have everlasting life. C, confess. Romans 10:9 says, if you declare with your mouth, Jesus is Lord, and believe in your heart that God raised him from the dead, you will be saved. Today, Meg and Alan praise God for his faithfulness and celebrate the hope that he gives every survivor and every soul.
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Matthew West on your encouraging WPER. I am Dwayne. Misspellings can be embarrassing whenever they happen. That's probably why the inventor of spell check started that, although spell check can kind of insert their own challenges if they don't know what word you're trying to use. But I bet the high school in Rhode Island wish they had scanned this a little bit better. They say that it wasn't on the proof that they approved, but there it was on the spine of the yearbooks, and they got them back. Johnston Senior High School. Yeah, they forgot the C in the word school. Now, I would think that the yearbook company, all they deal with is schools, right? That would be one word that they wouldn't have a problem misspelling. So now what to do? Get them reprinted or just keep them as a conversation piece? WPER.

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Ever hear a song on your encouraging WPER and think, I needed that today? Now you can tell us. 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
1: As you plan vacation, do what my friend does. Set these two rules.
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3: Okay, I can see that.
1: No matter how good they look online.
3: Right, nope.
1: It's a reason they're cheap.
3: Yeah, right.
1: The other one, no dining out at a restaurant that you can have.
3: Oh, my word.
1: Where you live already.
3: Yes!
1: Because there's always unique places.
3: Oh, sure.
1: And when you're away, try those unique.
3: Try it. Like, even if it's a drive-thru or a little dive or
1: exactly.
3: a diner.
1: And you talk to enough people wherever you're staying.
3: Oh, yeah.
1: They'll tell you the good places.
3: Right.
0: Eric and Heather in the mornings on your encouraging WPER.

you're looking for a fresh start after hardship, failure, or feeling stuck, God has the power to wipe away the past and give you a better future. Don't focus on regrets. Let God hit the reset button. You're encouraging WPER.

You know that feeling when a song speaks to where you are? That doesn't have to end when you leave the car. The WPER app keeps encouragement with you all day long.

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1: 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They cannot believe that they've known each other for almost 20 years now. 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Matthew and Courtney are grateful to God for the chance meeting at the apartment pool that has led to 18 beautiful years of marriage. Happy 18-year wedding anniversary, Matthew and Courtney, and thanks again for being today's sponsors.
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